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0: 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Niagara three-day weather.
4: Cloudy with a 60% chance of showers tonight, a low of 14. Tomorrow, cloudy, a 30% chance of showers, a high 23. And Tuesday, a mix of sun and cloud with a 30% chance of showers, a high 24.
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1: Coming up on Monday, we're going to be celebrating a perfect day here in Niagara. It's National Wine Day. Also, we'll recap the Stanley Cup playoffs and how the Welland Jackfish did over the weekend. And Darlene is back from holidays, so we'll find out how many Mai Tais she had on the beach. And with all that, we'll keep you up to date with Niagara's local news, traffic, and weather.
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0: 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Niagara three-day weather.
8: Cloudy with a 60% chance of showers tonight, a low of 14. Tomorrow, cloudy, a 30% chance of showers, a high 23. And Tuesday, a mix of sun and cloud with a 30% chance of showers, a high 24.
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0: 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Mornings with Darlene and Brian. 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
1: Coming up on Monday, we're going to be celebrating a perfect day here in Niagara. It's National Wine Day. Also, we'll recap the Stanley Cup playoffs and how the Welland Jackfish did over the weekend. And Darlene is back from holiday, so we'll find out how many Mai Tais she had on the beach. And with all that, we'll keep you up to date with Niagara's local news, traffic, and weather.
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0: 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Niagara 3-day weather.
7: Cloudy with a 60% chance of showers tonight, a low of 14. Tomorrow, cloudy, a 30% chance of showers, a high 23. And Tuesday, a mix of sun and cloud with a 30% chance of showers, a high 24.
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1: Coming up on Monday, we're going to be celebrating a perfect day here in Niagara. It's National Wine Day. Also, we'll recap the Stanley Cup playoffs and how the Welland Jackfish did over the weekend. And Darlene is back from holidays, so we'll find out how many Mai Tais she had on the beach. And with all that, we'll keep you up to date with Niagara's local news, traffic, and weather.
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0: 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Niagara three-day weather.
4: Cloudy with a 60% chance of showers tonight, a low of 14. Tomorrow, cloudy, a 30% chance of showers, a high 23. And Tuesday, a mix of sun and cloud with a 30% chance of showers, a high 24.
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0: 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Mornings with Darlene and Brian. 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
1: Coming up on Monday, we're going to be celebrating a perfect day here in Niagara. It's National Wine Day. Also, we'll recap the Stanley Cup playoffs and how the Welland Jackfish did over the weekend. And Darlene is back from holidays, so we'll find out how many Mai Tais she had on the beach. And with all that, we'll keep you up to date with Niagara's local news, traffic, and weather.
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0: 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Good morning. It's Dar and Bri. It's 5:54.
1: And a good morning. We got a cloudy one today with some fog patches to start off with showers eventually coming to an end this morning and then clearing up with a high reaching about 24. It's going to feel like 29 and currently 12.
0: Back from holidays, and we just landed yesterday, got back to Chippewa. My grass is like 10 feet tall.
1: That's right. With all the rain that we had while you were away, yeah, I can tell you.
0: And was there a tornado? There was some wild weather.
1: I'm trying to think what day it was, but it was during the work week. And yeah, there was a tornado that touched down in London. It was like an F1 or something like that.
0: Wow. So,
1: yeah, it wasn't an F5, but it was like an F1. We had major tornado warnings here in Niagara on that day, like alerts going off on our phone.
0: Oh, you did get an alert.
1: We did get an alert, yes, because I was half asleep and I heard the alert. And I'm ashamed to say, because I was half asleep, I went, I'm sure the kid is not anywhere near us. And then went back to sleep. I thought it was an Amber Alert.
0: Oh.
1: Yeah.
0: And you're like, wait a minute, I got to go downstairs.
1: Then it was my wife who phoned me that said, did you get an alert? And I was like, yeah, I got it. And she goes, well, are you going to take shelter? And then I was awake.
0: Well, yeah, that'll do it.
1: That will do it very quickly.
0: All the neighbors now, you know, seeing them yesterday walking their poochies and stuff by our place, and everyone's upset about all this soggy weather, but I'm telling you, tomorrow, 27 in the sunshine.
1: That's right. We're going to have a few sunny days, so things are going to dry out eventually.
0: All right, let's get her going. We're going to roll with it. Steve Winwood, 91.7 Giant FM. 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
1: Sky's expected to clear up this morning. Good morning. I'm Matt Latour. Your three-day pinpoint weather details coming up. A 15-year-old has been charged in connection to a disturbance at Lakeside Park in St. Catharines. Friday, just before 10 p.m., police are called to the area after witnesses reported several physical disturbances, including one where a male suspect had shown a firearm. Shortly after, a 15-year-old was arrested and an imitation firearm and bear spray were both seized. The youth has been charged with possession of a weapon for a dangerous purpose and carrying a concealed weapon. Construction on the new Spring Creek Transformer Station in Lincoln has officially begun. Niagara Peninsula Energy held a groundbreaking ceremony Friday, with construction expected to be completed in 2029. The station will cost more than $35 million and will enhance system reliability, increase power capacity, and strengthen the local electrical grid to help support the growing community. And Brock University is set to honor another group of standout athletes, coaches, and builders during its Badgers Hall of Fame celebration next month. Among the inductees is Andrew Tinnish, now Vice President of International Scouting and Baseball Operations with the Toronto Blue Jays, along with former Olympian and basketball head coach Chris Critelli. Former lacrosse star Sandy Chapman and basketball standout Brad Roots are also being recognized. The ceremony takes place at Amici's Banquet and Conference Center in Thorold. In sports, last night in the NHL playoffs, Vegas beat Colorado 5-3 to take a commanding 3-0 series lead in the NHL's Western Conference Finals. Montreal and Carolina resume their festivities tonight. On the hard court, San Antonio beat Oklahoma City 103-82 to tie up the Western Conference Finals at 2 games apiece. In local basketball action, the Niagara River Lions picked up their first win of the season with a 101-99 victory over Edmonton. And on the ball diamond, the Toronto Blue Jays fell to the Pittsburgh Pirates 4-1, while the Welland Jackfish got rained out against Kitchener. That game will be postponed. 91.7 Giant FM Niagara, traffic and weather, next.
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4: 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However, on the QE Toronto bound, you're looking at a little volume over that Burlington Skyway Bridge right now. And after that, you're looking good all the way out to Toronto. We do have a disabled vehicle on the QE Fort Erie bound ramp at the Guelph Line in Burlington. That has the one center lane closed. Once you're through that area, though, it's looking good all the way to the border. At the border right now, a couple of delays to pass along. There's an 11-minute delay at the Peace Bridge. That's for cars heading into Canada. Once again, that's for cars. Doesn't look like there's any delays for trucks at all. And the Welland Canal, the Mellonby Avenue Bridge is unavailable. 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More traffic in minutes coming up. Niagara three-day weather.
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0: 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Niagara three-day weather.
1: Sky's expected to clear up this morning and then a high of 24, but feeling more like 29 with the humidity this afternoon. A few clouds tonight with an overnight low of 12. Tomorrow, mainly sunny, a high of 27, feeling like 30. And on Wednesday, mix of sun and cloud with a slight chance of showers, a high of 25. I'm Matt Latour.
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0: 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It is Darren Bryant, 608.
1: And we got a cloudy one today. Also, some fog patches to deal with this morning, so drivers, be careful out there, all right? Showers, good news, coming to an end later on this morning, and then clearing will take place. It's going to feel like 29 later on today with a bit of humidity. Currently, it's 12 in Niagara.
0: I'll take it, because the grass is growing.
1: Yes, it is. Yes, it is. I was out there cutting it, I think, on Friday before the deluge, before the biblical rain hit on Saturday.
0: I know. Tomorrow looks good. Sunny and 27, so things are going to dry out here in the region, hopefully, and then all you're going to hear is...
1: That's right. But not during the daytime as I'm trying to sleep.
0: And I wasn't motorboating there. Ticks are back, talking about tall grass.
1: I know.
0: Looks like they spent the winter... lifting weights.
1: Oh, God. It's awful. And, you know, I take my dog for a walk, and you got to watch it.
0: You do.
1: Yep.
0: If FIFA World Cup ticket prices scare you more than ticks, we have an affordable solution. I love this. Stick around. We'll give you the details on that. I'm back from my vacation. We were in Edmonton, my hometown, for a little bit. Then we went out to the Okanagan just to max and relax. Hilarious story about the spa that we stayed at. And it has something to do with my husband. And I wish I would have caught this on video, but I will share the story.
1: Okay.
0: Oh, we're still laughing about it.
1: If it's about your spouse, you have to share.
0: Oh, it's priceless.
1: Okay.
0: Giant FM going to try and hook you up with some fun tickets. So we'll let you know how you can scoop that. And it is the final week with our Giant Act of Kindness.
1: Yeah, that's right. Austin Martel, the 21-year-old local Niagara lad who has terminal cancer. We are raising money so that he and his family can share some quality time together, go to a really cool place.
0: That's right. Yeah. I just got a text really early before cracking the mic on the show. Big donation.
1: Beautiful.
0: Coming in. So we're going to share the details in minutes.
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1: A little foggy out there this morning and a little croaky in here. Traffic is not too bad in Niagara. It's moving very well. Just some volume over the Burlington Skyway Bridge and then slow going out to Toronto after that. QE40 rebound is looking good now all the way to the border. No delays at the border and the Welland Canal. Just the Clarence Street Bridge is unavailable. 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
1: And we got a cloudy one today. We got some fog patches out there in some parts of the region, but the good news is that's all going to clear up. There is still the possibility of some showers this morning. That'll end this morning, and then clearing with the high of 24, but it's going to feel like 29 with that humidity, and currently 12.
0: Thousands of fans attended the first of a bunch of Bruno Mars concerts at Rogers Stadium in North York after some bad weather delayed the opening show.
1: Not surprised. If it was supposed to be on Saturday, I wouldn't be surprised.
0: Oasis and fans got hammered on, too.
1: I remember that, too, yeah.
0: All in their little ponchos.
1: Yeah, yeah, but they were there supporting them, and the show goes on.
0: Yeah, the rock goes on,
1: yep.
0: Although the locals raising concerns about noise and vibration. I guess their windows are rattling.
1: Oh, really?
0: It's a residential area.
1: It is a residential area. I can keep forgetting about that because it's up around Downsview. Just reminds me of the time the Pink Floyd had their concert in Hamilton at Iverwind Stadium in the 70s. And if you've ever been to that area where the Tim Hortons Field is now, well, I think they call it the Hamilton Stadium, it's all homes all around that area. And in the 70s, they blew out the windows with their concert.
0: That's a good time.
1: I know. Yeah.
0: And their eardrums, for sure.
1: There you go.
0: The summer lineup at Rogers Stadium, looking real nice. Mm-hmm. We know AC/DC September 16th with their Power Up Tour.
1: That's right.
0: We gave away a pair of tickets and $500 cash. Foo Fighters will play there in August. GNR in August. Chris Stapleton, if you like your country tunes. Mumford & Sons, and the list goes on.
1: Yeah, you know what? It's amazing ever since they built that stadium how they've managed to get a lot of people. And, of course, with our great OLG down here, we're bringing in some great acts as well. So, man, you got your money to spend.
0: Definitely lucky. And speaking of OLG,
1: yeah.
0: Giant giving away some tickets to a super fun show. So be listening later this morning. We'll give you the deets.
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0: 624.
1: We got some cloudy conditions out there and fog patches as well this morning, and also some showers, which will come to an end this morning, then clearing up, and it's going to feel like 29. Currently 12, and from the newsroom, Matt Latour has the latest on an arrest of Lakeside Park on Friday.
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1: Sky's expected to clear up this morning. Good morning. I'm Matt Latour. Your three-day pinpoint weather details coming up. A 15-year-old is facing charges after a disturbance call at Lakeside Park in St. Catharines. Police were called to the park Friday just before 10 p.m. after reports of multiple physical altercations, including one incident where a male allegedly showed a firearm. Officers arrested the teen a short time later and seized an imitation firearm that was painted black as well as some bear spray. The youth has been charged with possession of a dangerous weapon as well as carrying a concealed weapon. A Peterborough man has been charged in connection to crimes against children in Niagara. A joint investigation revealed that the suspect, 71-year-old Gordon Gould, was allegedly producing child pornography. He was arrested on Thursday and is now facing 15 total charges, ranging from sexual assault to voyeurism. Gould lived in St. Catharines from 2015 until 2020 and has lived in Peterborough since 2024. Police say he also lived in Sudbury and Etobicoke. And Canadian country artist Mitch Zorn is set to headline West Lincoln's Canada Day celebration this summer. The township made the announcement last week, and the event takes place at the Leisureplex Township Park in Smithville on July 1st, with family activities running from 3 until just after 10 p.m. Zorn has been touring with acts like Jess Moskaluk and James Barker Band while racking up millions of streams online. Township officials say the annual celebration will once again include live music, entertainment, and fireworks. In sports, last night in the NHL playoffs, Vegas beat Colorado 5-3 to take a commanding 3-0 series lead in the NHL's Western Conference Finals. Montreal and Carolina resume their festivities tonight. On the hard court, San Antonio beat Oklahoma City 103-82 to tie up the Western Conference Finals at 2 games apiece. In local basketball action, the Niagara River Lions picked up their first win of the season with a 101-99 victory over Edmonton. And on the ball diamond, the Toronto Blue Jays fell to the Pittsburgh Pirates 4-1, while the Welland Jackfish got rained out against Kitchener. That game will be postponed. 91.7 Giant FM Niagara, traffic and weather, next.
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2: Good morning. 6:32 Giant Mornings with Dar and Bri. Another fun show coming to OLG Stage, and we'll let you know how you can scoop some tickets.
3: All right. Traffic-wise, we're looking good in Niagara, accident-free. However, we've got some heavy fog patches around the region, so take it easy. But oddly enough, as you head towards the Hamilton area and the Burlington Skyway Bridge, you're seeing sunny conditions there, so you might need to bring some sunglasses, too. Things are going to be clearing up a little bit later on. As I say, heavy conditions over the bridge, but nothing major that's going to slow you down too much, and then it's slow going out towards Toronto. The QE40 rebound is actually moving well as well, even over that Burlington Skyway Bridge, and then after that, it's looking good all the way to the border. At the border, there are no delays at all for any cars or trucks, and well in Canal, all the bridges now are available. This traffic update for Stephen Kanjar at the Agency Niagara, looking for a prime real estate opportunity, a 23-acre property just minutes from Highway 58, now available. Contact Stephen Kanjar at the Agency Niagara. More traffic in minutes. Coming up, Niagara three-day weather.
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6: Sky's expected to clear up this morning and then a high of 24, but feeling more like 29 with the humidity this afternoon. A few clouds tonight with an overnight low of 12. Tomorrow, mainly sunny, a high of 27, feeling like 30. And on Wednesday, mix of sun and cloud with a slight chance of showers, a high of 25. I'm Matt Latour.
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1: And we got a cloudy one to start off with some fog patches around the region right now, and maybe some showers, but that's all going to end later on this morning. And things will clear out as we'll get up to a high of about 24. It's going to feel like 29 with the humidity at the moment, 12 in Niagara.

0: remember them singing about Pac-Man.
1: No, no. It's not quite the Beatles, is it?
0: It's Weird Al.
1: Oh, man. He's funny.
0: I don't think he's ever released that song.
1: I thought it was brand new. If he's done it before, I've never heard it before.
0: I love it. Because I'm the Pac-Man.
1: But as always, I'm laughing because I love Weird Al stuff. He does such a great job mimicking the actual singers.
0: What a career.
1: Yeah. Yeah.
0: You know, your name's Weird Al.
1: Right.
0: And you go out on the road doing parodies of other people's songs and you're a millionaire.
1: Yep. Started off years ago on the Dr. Demento show and he was requested over and over and over again.
0: Is that how it happened?
1: Yeah. Yep. Yeah. He came out with Another One Rides the Bust. For Another One Rides, Another One Bites the Dust.
0: Right,
1: from Queen.
0: Right. Weird Al coming to OLG stage, Falls View Casino Resort, July the 5th.
1: Yeah, it is going to be a sensational show, isn't it? I would love to get tickets to see that.
0: Oh, I know. It'll be sold out in a snap. You can win tickets with Giant FM, Jeff and the Great Brand Dune. They're going to have a fun contest.
1: Yeah, they are. They're going to give you a chance to get not only the tickets for that, but also you'll get two tickets, $100 dining credit from Overtime Sports Lounge, and of course the parking. We all set you up with that.
0: So all this week, listen to the guys after two for Name That Weird Al Tune.
1: That's right.
0: I mean, they're all familiar, so if you know the songs, and there's a lot of classic rock songs.
1: They are, and I'm really happy that the original artists agreed to let Weird Al do it, because when he first started out, some were like, I don't know, but then the more they heard from him, they were like, yeah, go ahead.
0: 100%. So much fun. So good luck with the guys all this week to win tickets to Weird Al at OLG stage. Hey, listen, we have a special guest in the Giant studio. Stay tuned.
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1: And we're looking at a decent drive around the region right now. We have some fog patches out there, so just be aware of that. And in the Grimsby area, we've got the road shut down from Kerman to about Wolverton Road. That's if you're heading towards Hamilton. That lane only is shut down, and that's due to construction, all right? So just keep that in mind as well. QE to Runabout is looking good, no problem at all. We have heavy volume over the Burlington Skyway Bridge just due to the number of vehicles on the road, I guess. And after you're through that area, it's basically a slow drive out to Toronto this morning. 40 rebound QE is moving well all the way to the border. At the border, no delays at all. And the Welland Canal, we're looking at also good news. All the bridges are down and available. Traffic for Stephen Kadjar at the Agency Niagara. A 5,000 square foot building, no hydro bill, 23 acres of redevelopment potential, and a motivated seller. Contact Stephen Kadjar at the Agency Niagara. More traffic in minutes.
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1: And we got a cloudy one to start off with some fog patches around the region and also some showers, but that's all going to end later on this morning, and then it'll start to clear out as the high gets up to 24. It'll feel like 29, however, with the humidity. At the moment, it's 12 in the region.
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1: Absolutely, and this is a fantastic act of kindness. This is for 21-year-old Austin Martell, who is diagnosed with terminal cancer, and so we want to make sure that he has a great time with his family and do some really cool things that he's always wanted to do.
0: Yeah, we set up a GoFundMe. Yeah. This is the final week for donations, so every contribution, no matter the size, will help ease the financial burden so the family can focus on what matters most, spending precious time together. And the donations have been coming in. We just have some great news. Yeah. Ray St. Jean from the Drifters Niagara Car Club in the Giant Studio this morning with a brand new donation.
2: Good morning, everyone. Yes, back in the studio. We're on our final push to raise money for Austin. So on behalf of the Drifters Niagara Car Club and friends, as well as the Port Corbin Downtown Cruisers, we'd like to present to the GoFundMe $1,450.
0: Wow.
1: Fantastic.
0: Good job.
1: Beautiful, beautiful addition to the total so far.
0: So if I add that up to the GoFundMe page, we're at $4,800.
2: Yeah, so we've gone past the halfway mark. Let's go. Let's keep the final push happening. Okay, let's reach our goal if we can, everyone. We appreciate it.
0: Really going to help out the family. Another thing, I mean, Austin is a big car dude, right?
2: Yes.
0: And we've been asking the community, do you have a hot car out there that he can go for a rip in? And I guess it's happening.
2: Many people have stepped up. We had him go on Thursday night, again, at the...

0: Drifters Car Club sponsored night for Corbin Downtown Cruisers. He was able to go in a Porsche. He was able to go in a Lamborghini. And then finally he went in the Reaper, the big lifted Jeep. He absolutely loved that. Okay, it was a great night for him. The smiles were all over the place. And the Port Colborne Downtown Cruisers donated some money towards this GoFundMe as well. We appreciate every donation we get.
1: That is sensational because just for a brief moment, that gentleman gets to, you know, experience a dream. You know what I mean? You can just forget things for a while.
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1: 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Donate now. It'll take you right to the page.
2: Ray, thanks for coming into the Giant Studio this morning. And I guess we'll have an update next week.
0: Okay, everyone. Thanks again. Dig deep. 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
2: 6:54. Awesome to be back in the saddle. I was away on holidays. I went to Edmonton and then we went off to the Okanagan.
1: Very nice.
2: Just to relax. Hilarious story. We went to a spa.
1: Right.
2: In the Okanagan.
1: Yeah.
2: And this has to do with my husband. And I wish that we would have videotaped this. He doesn't, but I do.
1: Okay.
2: But I will share just after 7.
1: Absolutely. Time to embarrass the man,
2: yes,
1: I say.
2: Yes, I will.
1: All right, it's going to be a cloudy one today. We got some fog patches out there this morning and some showers. That's all going to an end later on this morning, however. Then clearing, it's going to feel like 29 with the humidity. Currently, it's 12. And from the Giant FM newsroom, checking in with our buddy Matt Latour. He's got details on the groundbreaking of a new transformer station in Lincoln.
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1: Sky's expected to clear up this morning. Good morning. I'm Matt Latour. Your three-day pinpoint weather details coming up. A 15-year-old has been charged in connection to a disturbance at Lakeside Park in St. Catharines. Friday, just before 10 p.m., police were called to the area after witnesses reported several physical disturbances, including one where a male suspect had shown a firearm. Shortly after, a 15-year-old was arrested and an imitation firearm and bear spray were both seized. The youth has been charged with possession of a weapon for a dangerous purpose and carrying a concealed weapon. Construction on the new Spring Creek Transformer Station in Lincoln has officially begun. Niagara Peninsula Energy held a groundbreaking ceremony Friday, with construction expected to be completed in 2029. The station will cost more than $35 million and will enhance system reliability, increase power capacity, and strengthen the local electrical grid to help support the growing community. And Brock University is set to honor another group of standout athletes, coaches, and builders during its Badgers Hall of Fame celebration next month. Among the inductees is Andrew Tinnish, now Vice President of International Scouting and Baseball Operations with the Toronto Blue Jays, along with former Olympian and basketball head coach Chris Critelli. Former lacrosse star Sandy Chapman and basketball standout Brad Roots are also being recognized. The ceremony takes place at Amici's Banquet and Conference Center in Thorold. In sports, last night in the NHL playoffs, Vegas beat Colorado 5-3 to take a commanding 3-0 series lead in the NHL's Western Conference Finals. Montreal and Carolina resume their festivities tonight. On the hard court, San Antonio beat Oklahoma City 103-82 to tie up the Western Conference Finals at 2 games apiece. In local basketball action, the Niagara River Lions picked up their first win of the season with a 101-99 victory over Edmonton. And on the ball diamond, the Toronto Blue Jays fell to the Pittsburgh Pirates 4-1, while the Welland Jackfish got rained out against Kitchener. That game will be postponed. 91.7 Giant FM Niagara, traffic and weather, next.
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3: Good morning, it's Dar and Brian, 7:01, Darlene's holiday mishap. Coming up.
4: Can hardly wait for that. All right, we have a mishap on Stevensville Road in Stevensville. We have an accident there. It's right in front of the Tim Hortons, actually, so they're slowing down in both directions, so that's Stevensville Road at the moment. There's also apparently a road closure in the Grimsby area between Kerman and it looks like Wolverton, and that is in one direction as you're heading it towards Hamilton. Other than that, you're looking good. QEW right now, Toronto bound is moving well. Some heavy volume over the Burlington Skyway Bridge just due to the amount of traffic, I guess. Once you're through the area, though, everything is looking good. Just slow going out to Toronto. 40 rebound QEW moving well all the way to the border. No delays at the border. Welland Canal, all the bridges are down and available. 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More traffic in minutes coming up. Niagara 3-day weather.
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1: Sky's expected to clear up this morning and then a high of 24, but feeling more like 29 with the humidity this afternoon. A few clouds tonight with an overnight low of 12. Tomorrow, mainly sunny, a high of 27, feeling like 30. And on Wednesday, mix of sun and cloud with a slight chance of showers, a high of 25. I'm Matt Latour.
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1: And we got a cloudy one for this morning and some heavy fog patches in some parts of the region, so take it easy out on the roads, all right? May have some showers this morning as well. That's all going to come to an end later on. It'll clear up this afternoon, feel like 29, and at the moment it's 12.
0: Great to be back with y'all. I was on holidays for a little bit. We were in Edmonton, my hometown, for my brother's memorial.
1: Yeah.
0: So he passed away in June, so
1: right.
0: We got the headstone up, and we were all there doing this Ukrainian thing, which is nice.
1: That's cool.
0: Yeah, every year we do this thing. It's called Proda, and you bless the graves, and then you have a tailgate.
1: Proda?
0: Right,
1: Proda?
0: Provada.
1: Okay.
0: Yeah, and it's basically a tailgate at the graves.
1: Oh, is it? Okay.
0: The way the Ukrainians do it.
1: I like it.
0: It's a great way to get everybody together.
1: Yeah, that's right. You're, you know, supporting going on to a different thing, life.
0: Yeah.
1: Yeah, I like
0: that.
1: You
0: got that, right? Gets everybody together. And then I figured, well, now I need a holiday.
1: Sure.
0: So we kept going west, and we went out to the Okanagan, and there's this beautiful spa in Vernon, B.C., called Sparkling Hill.
1: Okay.
0: It's atop a mountain. Okay. It's got spas, steams, pools. It's got healing gemstones. Very nice.
1: You name it, it takes care of you.
0: Sure does.
1: Okay.
0: And I love me a spa.
1: Yes, you do.
0: So the windows in the bedrooms are glass. It's a big glass building.
1: Okay.
0: Okay, floor to ceiling.
1: Right.
0: And we were in our soggy bathing suits. We figured, well, let's get out of that, put the robes on, and chill out and look at this beautiful Okanagan Lake. All of a sudden, we hear, boop, boop, boop, boop, boop, boop, boop, boop, boop, boop. We're ducking for cover because we've never heard this at this lovely spa. You think it would be quiet.
1: Right.
0: All of a sudden, a helicopter is coming right for our window. Unfortunately, my husband, buck naked, okay? There was a landing pad for helicopters right beside our room. And there's a bride inside the helicopter waiting to meet her groom. And my husband is running with his gizzards trying to find cover.
1: Right.
0: But there is no cover. And I'm dying on the floor laughing. He grabbed a chair to cover up his waist. And I tell you, that guy was hovering near our window just for a couple more seconds.
1: I'll bet he's just like, oh, okay, folks, you know, you don't see this too often here. Have a look or whatever.
0: I don't know if she ended up getting married.
1: No, she may have gone, wait a minute. Do you look like that, honey?
0: It was so hilarious. I wish I grabbed my phone. It was one of those moments where it happened so fast everybody was laughing so hard.
1: Oh, it's too bad that somebody didn't get it because then we could see it on YouTube somewhere.
0: It was like Die Hard.
1: Right.
0: Yeah, yippee-ki-yay.
1: Yeah, Die Hard laughing.
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1: And still have that ongoing problem on Stevensville Road in Stevensville, not too far from the Tim Hortons. We have an accident there, so there's a little bit of a backup in that area now in both directions. Be prepared to slow down. Pretty foggy around the area, so take it easy, all right? Other than that, you're looking at a road closure, at least half of the road anyway, as you head towards Hamilton. It's on Highway 8 between Kerman and Wolverton and Grimsby, and that is shut down due to construction. It looks like the other lane heading towards Grimsby is open and available. The QE Toronto Bound is moving very well all the way to the Burlington Skyway Bridge, and then we have some heavy volume over the bridge, and things actually start to improve weather-wise with a bit of sunshine in that area, so you may need to bring your glasses. The 40 rebound QEW is looking good all the way to the border. At the border right now, there are no delays for any cars or trucks, and the canal bridges are down and available. This traffic update for Stephen Kanjar, the agency Niagara, looking for land, space, and possibility. How about a 23-acre property with a building and no hydro bill for sale or lease? Contact Stephen Kanjar at the agency Niagara. More traffic in minutes.
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0: Niagara's Classic Rock, 91.7 Giant FM, Rush, Time Stand Still. There's a Neil Peart tribute night this Sunday at Canada One Outlet Mall, Lundy's Lane, from 5 to 10. And Neil Peart's sisters, Judy and Nancy, will be there.
1: That's going to be outstanding. I'm really glad they're there. So that is going to be a terrific night.
0: Yep.
1: Or day.
0: Yeah, no, it's going to be a night, 5 to 10 p.m.
1: Okay.
0: Bring your hot rod because it's cruise night with the Drifters Niagara. They're going to have some music. They'll have food trucks, free parking. It's going to be fantastic.
1: I'm guessing that probably Rush might be some of the songs that they play if it's not live entertainment.
0: Oh, no. For sure.
1: Yeah.
0: For sure. And Wednesday morning, we'll be chatting with Neil's sister, Nancy, who is just the best.
1: Yeah, she was in here, joined us last week, or a couple of weeks ago, and actually it was very nice.
0: You betcha. 7:21.
1: All right, we got a cloudy one today. Some fog patches in some parts of the region. Pretty heavy and thick at times, so take it easy. And then things are going to clear up later on this morning, and we'll get up to a high of about 29. At least it's going to feel that way with the humidity. And at the moment, it's 12 in Niagara.
0: All right, let's check out birthday babies for May 25th. Cillian Murphy, 50.
1: Yeah, the Irish actor, that's right. He starred in Oppenheimer, so that was a big movie. Also, 28 years later was another one that he was in.
0: Peaky Blinders.
1: Peaky, yes, Peaky as well.
0: Gandalf is 87 today.
1: Lord of the Rings dude, Ian McKellen. Sir Ian McKellen is 87.
0: Yes, he was knighted by the Queen in 1991.
1: Yeah, what a really cool guy, too.
0: Great actor.
1: Yes.
0: Speaking of great actors, love her, Octavia Spencer, 56 today.
1: You know, she won an Academy Award for a film called The Help, and she was also in the movie Doolittle, but she also had a role on Young Sheldon as well, and this was after she won the Academy Award, so I give her a lot of credit for, you know, wanting to do a comedy show.
0: Lauryn Hill, 51.
1: Yeah, the rapper and songwriter. Happy birthday. Yep.
0: Frank Oz, the puppeteer. Now, is this the voice of Yoda?
1: I believe Frank Oz was the voice of Yoda.
0: And Miss Piggy?
1: And Miss Piggy and Fozzie Bear, yep.
0: Frank Oz, 82.
1: Yeah, and by the way, in Five Things, there's something I got to tell you about where Frank Oz used to hang out.
0: The Sundowner.
1: I don't think it was the Sundowner. That was an interesting Muppet show if it was.
0: Hey, if you like your wrestling, Roman Reigns is 41 today.
1: Is he not the current heavyweight world champion right now? I believe he is. He signed to the WWE in 2010, I think it was, because he played football for a while.
0: That's where he started out, college football. Yeah,
1: yeah. That's right.
0: Molly Sims, Sports Illustrated Swimsuit Edition.
1: Yeah.
0: 53 today.
1: Actress and model. She was also in the TV show Las Vegas.
0: And we're not worthy. Mike Myers, 63 today.
1: Oh, behave.
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1: And going to be a cloudy one with fog patches and showers, a possibility this morning. That is going to clear up as we get up to a high of 29. At least it's going to feel like that. Currently it's 12. From the newsroom, Matt has details about a Peterborough man arrested in Niagara.
0: Bob Seger against the wind. 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
1: Sky's expected to clear up this morning. Good morning. I'm Matt Latour. Your three-day pinpoint weather details coming up. A 15-year-old is facing charges after a disturbance call at Lakeside Park in St. Catharines. Police were called to the park Friday just before 10 p.m. after reports of multiple physical altercations, including one incident where a male allegedly showed a firearm. Officers arrested the teen a short time later and seized an imitation firearm that was painted black as well as some bear spray. The youth has been charged with possession of a dangerous weapon as well as carrying a concealed weapon. A Peterborough man has been charged in connection to crimes against children in Niagara. A joint investigation revealed that the suspect, 71-year-old Gordon Gould, was allegedly producing child pornography. He was arrested on Thursday and is now facing 15 total charges, ranging from sexual assault to voyeurism. Gould lived in St. Catharines from 2015 until 2020 and has lived in Peterborough since 2024. Police say he also lived in Sudbury and Etobicoke. And Canadian country artist Mitch Zorn is set to headline West Lincoln's Canada Day celebration this summer. The township made the announcement last week, and the event takes place at the Leisureplex Township Park in Smithville on July 1st, with family activities running from 3 until just after 10 p.m. Zorn has been touring with acts like Jess Moskaluk and James Barker Band while racking up millions of streams online. Township officials say the annual celebration will once again include live music, entertainment, and fireworks. In sports, last night in the NHL playoffs, Vegas beat Colorado 5-3 to take a commanding 3-0 series lead in the NHL's Western Conference Finals. Montreal and Carolina resume their festivities tonight. On the hard court, San Antonio beat Oklahoma City 103-82 to tie up the Western Conference Finals at 2 games apiece. In local basketball action, the Niagara River Lions picked up their first win of the season with a 101-99 victory over Edmonton. And on the ball diamond, the Toronto Blue Jays fell to the Pittsburgh Pirates 4-1, while the Welland Jackfish got rained out against Kitchener. That game will be postponed. 91.7 Giant FM Niagara, traffic and weather, next.
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4: 7:34 Giant Mornings with Darlene O'Brien. 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
5: All right, we still have the ongoing problem on Stevensville Road in Stevensville near the Tim Hortons. There's a collision there, so slow going in that area. That's all you have to be wary of. Also, if you're in Grimsby on Highway 8 between Kerman and Wolverton Road, the one lane, it looks like heading towards Hamilton, is completely shut down in that area, and that's just due to construction. The other lane is currently open. The QEW Toronto Bound is moving very well, pardon me. Some heavy volume over the Burlington Skyway Bridge, and then slow going out to Toronto. There is a disabled vehicle on Highway 403, Hamilton, westbound at Waterdown Road in Burlington. The right lane and the right shoulder are currently closed there. Also, a disabled vehicle on Highway 401, eastbound transfer at Dixie Collector to the Express in Mississauga. The right lane and the right shoulder are closed there. The QE40 rebound is moving well, no problem at all. At the border, there are no delays, or pardon me, there is a delay now, 15 minutes at the Rainbow Bridge for cars heading into the U.S. That's the only delay, and the Welland Canal bridges are all available. 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More traffic in minutes coming up. Niagara three-day weather.
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1: Sky's expected to clear up this morning and then a high of 24, but feeling more like 29 with the humidity this afternoon. A few clouds tonight with an overnight low of 12. Tomorrow, mainly sunny, a high of 27, feeling like 30. And on Wednesday, mix of sun and cloud with a slight chance of showers, a high of 25. I'm Matt Latour.
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0: Niagara's Classic Rock, 91.7 Giant FM. Good morning. It's 7:40. 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
1: Nice, nice.
0: Gonna have stories, bad decisions, and great riffs.
1: Sounds like it's gonna be a cool show.
0: Darlene, School of Rock, Saturday, 4 to 6.
1: All right. Got a cloudy one today. Some fog patches still existing out there, and some showers still a possibility this morning. That's all gonna end later on, by the way. It'll clear up this afternoon with a high getting up to 24. It'll feel like 29. And currently 12 in Niagara.
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0: All right, Brian has five things queued up at the end. A question for a chance to win a voucher from OLG. It's worth $100.
1: All right, the Canadian Federation of University Women St. Catharines is bringing back its Black Tie Gala, Drawn to Niagara 2. It's coming up June the 4th at the Hare Wine Company. Guests can enjoy live music, food, wine, and a live portrait competition featuring artists painting surprise local personalities. It's all in support of scholarships for women and local charities. Tickets are $150, and proceeds will also help address food insecurity.
0: Looks like
1: in
0: a beautiful
1: Niagara.
0: Winery.
1: It really does, doesn't it?
0: Yeah.
1: I wonder who the celebrities are. Should put my name forward.
0: Well, sounds like you're already there.
1: See if anybody can paint me. Good luck. Just a stick person will do. Morningstar Mill is going to remain closed at the start of a third summer season as restoration work continues on the historic site. The city of St. Catharine says unexpected structural and masonry issues along with contractual delays pushed back the opening, but officials now expect the attraction to welcome visitors again by the second or third week of June. The $2 million rehabilitation includes repairs and other things to make it look that much better.
0: This is the season.
1: It is. It should have opened, by the way, in 2025, but, you know, things got pushed back.
0: Sure, sure.
1: Despite Ontario's new anti-scalping rules, tickets for Canada's opening match of the 2026 FIFA World Cup in Toronto are still topping 1,000 bills on official resale sites. VIP suites, by the way, are priced above $47,000. Now, the Competition Bureau Canada is warning fans to watch for fake ticket websites. And you're also encouraged to buy only from trusted sellers and use protected payments like credit cards and report suspected scams. For the first time ever, Jim Henson's Creature Shop is opening its Queen's Workshop to public tours, giving fans a behind-the-scenes look at how iconic puppets and costumes are created. Visitors can see props and characters from Fraggle Rock, The Dark Crystal, and the very first show that he ever produced for, Sesame Street.
0: You got me at Fraggle Rock.
1: I knew it.
0: Remember those little construction dudes?
1: Absolutely.
0: Oh, so cute.
1: Absolutely. The 80-minute Saturday tours, by the way, cost $150, but hey, you get to see some really cool things. The Welland Jackfish had an unexpectedly quiet weekend after both scheduled games were postponed because of heavy rain and poor field conditions. Saturday's home matchup against Toronto at the stadium was washed out by rain. Sunday's road game in Kitchener was canceled due to an unplayable field. The Jackfish are back at it again tomorrow night, though, with a road game against the Guelph Royals.
0: Go Fish Go.
1: All right, here we go. So, for a $100 lottery voucher I mentioned about Jim Henson's Creature Shop is opening in Queens, New York. One of the shows he produced for was a very big kids show, and it was the first one that he did.
0: Sneaky.
1: All right. Which show was it? 732-6917 on the text line.
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6: 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One in 10 homeowners hit underground infrastructure while digging last year. Officials say these

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1: Good morning, 7:46 with Darren Bry. You were mentioning the tickets for FIFA World Cup.
2: That's right.
1: There is an affordable solution, and it sounds fun. We're going to have it next.
2: All right. Traffic-wise, we're looking pretty good. There's still the problem on Stevensville Road around the Tim Hortons. There was an earlier collision there. Still looking like it's slow going in that area. Also, we got the road closed on Highway 8 as you're heading towards Hamilton between Kerman and Wolverton and Grimsby due to construction. The Kiwi-Toronto Bound is moving well in the region, but then it slows down around the Burlington Skyway Bridge just due to the heavy traffic volume, and then it's slow going out towards Toronto. We do have a problem, and it is on the 403. There's a disabled vehicle, and that's 403 Hamilton westbound at Waterdown Road in Burlington. The right lane and the right shoulder are closed. 40 rebound QE looking good all the way to the border. At the border right now, a 15-minute delay at the Rainbow Bridge. That's for cars heading into the United States. That's the only delay, and the canal bridges are all down and available. This traffic update for Stephen Kanjar, the agency Niagara, looking for land, space, and possibility. How about a 23-acre property with a building and no hydro bill? For sale or lease, contact Stephen Kanjar at the agency Niagara. More traffic in minutes.
0: It's too early for logic, so we're just going to go with whatever works. 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
1: And we got a cloudy one to start off with this morning. Some fog patches as well, but that's slowly but surely dissipating as we go along. Things are going to clear up later on this morning, and then we'll hit a high of 24, but feel like 29, and at the moment 12. And congratulations to Joyce this morning, picking up a $100 lottery voucher. I wanted to know about Jim Henson, you know, his puppet shop there in Queens, New York, opening up for the first time to tourists. I wanted to know, what was the big show that he produced, his first one that he produced Muppets for? And

0: Muppets 4, Sesame Street. That was the big one.
1: Sounds like a hot date night.
0: Sesame Street.
1: Go see the puppets.
0: Go see the puppets. That's right. Yes.
1: You know, I'm still driving a rental.
0: Yes.
1: Jeep went bye-bye.
0: Yep.
1: Yesterday was 1 month since my brand new Rubicon disappeared right before my eyes.
0: Holy smokes, time flies.
1: It does.
0: It really does.
1: I got paid out on the Jeep, which was great because I had replacement insurance, but the modifications that I made, the lift, the tires, the wheels, not getting that back.
0: No, afraid not.
1: But I do have another Jeepster on order, and when I get it, I'll let you know the deets on that.
0: Okay.
1: But, so I'm driving a rental. And because FIFA World Cup is inching closer, the rentals are going...
0: All right.
1: Oh, it's so brutal.
0: Because they're expecting a lot of people, and yeah, they'll need to get around.
1: They're all coming in. Prime Minister Mark Carney met FIFA President in Ottawa as part of the 2026 World Cup Trophy Tour ahead of the big games. And Carney highlighted the growth of soccer in Canada since 1986 and noted federal investment of $755 million over 5 years to support the sport.
0: Well, that's right. I mean, a lot of kids used to play it all the time, but now there's so many professional leagues that are popping up, and it's very enjoyable game. The beautiful game, they call it.
1: You got that right. Even with Ontario's new anti-scalping rules you were mentioning, they're still crazy.
0: Yeah.
1: Some of the VIP suites are going for $47,000.
0: That's right. Yeah.
1: That's just a sad situation.
0: I know. You better be a CEO in the big smoke to afford that.
1: But it would be fun to be around all the buzz. And if you don't want to go into TO and be in the traffic and rent a car that's going to cost you $1,200 for 2 days, Cineplex is partnering with TSN to show select FIFA World Cup matches live in their theaters across Ontario. This includes Niagara Square Cinemas.
0: See, that's a great idea. I usually go into my favorite pub and hang out with my friends.
1: Yeah.
0: But of course, the screen is not that big, right?
1: Watch it on the big screen.
0: Yeah.
1: It's about $10 a seat, plus a small little booking fee, but you can have your beverages and your popcorn and cheer on your team.
0: And it's always a great atmosphere whenever you go to a soccer game.
1: I think it's a great idea. Let's do it.
0: You got it.
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0: And we got a cloudy one today with some fog patches to start off with. That's going to clear up as the morning goes along. Eventually, it's going to feel like 29 today, and currently it's at 12. And from the Giant FM newsroom, Matt has all the details about Brock University's annual Badgers Hall of Fame ceremony.
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1: Sky's expected to clear up this morning. Good morning. I'm Matt Latour. Your three-day pinpoint weather details coming up. A 15-year-old has been charged in connection to a disturbance at Lakeside Park in St. Catharines. Friday, just before 10 p.m., police were called to the area after witnesses reported several physical disturbances, including one where a male suspect had shown a firearm. Shortly after, a 15-year-old was arrested and an imitation firearm and bear spray were both seized. The youth has been charged with possession of a weapon for a dangerous purpose and carrying a concealed weapon. Construction on the new Spring Creek Transformer Station in Lincoln has officially begun. Niagara Peninsula Energy held a groundbreaking ceremony Friday, with construction expected to be completed in 2029. The station will cost more than $35 million and will enhance system reliability, increase power capacity, and strengthen the local electrical grid to help support the growing community. And Brock University is set to honor another group of standout athletes, coaches, and builders during its Badgers Hall of Fame celebration next month. Among the inductees is Andrew Tinnish, now Vice President of International Scouting and Baseball Operations with the Toronto Blue Jays, along with former Olympian and basketball head coach Chris Critelli. Former lacrosse star Sandy Chapman and basketball standout Brad Roots are also being recognized. The ceremony takes place at Amici's Banquet and Conference Center in Thorold. In sports, last night in the NHL playoffs, Vegas beat Colorado 5-3 to take a commanding 3-0 series lead in the NHL's Western Conference Finals. Montreal and Carolina resume their festivities tonight. On the hard court, San Antonio beat Oklahoma City 103-82 to tie up the Western Conference Finals at 2 games apiece. In local basketball action, the Niagara River Lions picked up their first win of the season with a 101-99 victory over Edmonton. And on the ball diamond, the Toronto Blue Jays fell to the Pittsburgh Pirates 4-1, while the Welland Jackfish got rained out against Kitchener. That game will be postponed. 91.7 Giant FM Niagara, traffic and weather, next.
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3: It's 8:01 Giant Mornings with Darren Bry. Schools in Ontario doing something interesting. We'll have a chat about that next.
4: All right. The only problem in the region seems to be in Grimsby, actually. It's just road closure due to construction. It's on Highway 8 between Wolverton and Kerman, and that's if you're heading towards Hamilton. Other than that, you're looking good in the region. The QE to roundabout is moving well. You get some heavy volume over the Burlington Skyway Bridge. That is probably just due to the amount of traffic, and really that's it. After that, it's slow going out towards Toronto this morning. So take it easy. We do have a disabled vehicle on Highway 403 Hamilton westbound at Waterdown Road in Burlington. The right lane and the right shoulder are currently closed. And if you're heading into Toronto along the 401, there's a disabled vehicle on the 401 eastbound collector at Highway 410 Mississauga. The right lane and the right shoulder are closed. The QE40 rebound is moving well all the way to the border. At the border right now, it's a 16-minute delay at the Rainbow Bridge, and that's for cars heading into the United States. There are no delays for trucks at all. And the Canal Bridges, just the Clarence Street Bridge in Port Colborne, is unavailable. 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More traffic in minutes coming up. Niagara three-day weather.
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0: 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Niagara three-day weather.
1: Sky's expected to clear up this morning and then a high of 24, but feeling more like 29 with the humidity this afternoon. A few clouds tonight with an overnight low of 12. Tomorrow, mainly sunny, a high of 27, feeling like 30. And on Wednesday, mix of sun and cloud with a slight chance of showers, a high of 25. I'm Matt Latour.
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1: And a cloudy one with some heavy fog patches this morning, but that is going to end later on this morning, and it will be clearing up as it's going to feel like 29 later on today, and right now it's 12 in Niagara.
0: Ontario schools are installing vape detectors to reduce student vaping.
1: I wonder how much of a problem that is. Well, it must be getting out of hand if they're installing detectors.
0: Well, you know, some of the kids go to the washrooms just to chill out. Maybe,
1: yeah,
0: you know.
1: Exactly.
0: It's hard being a kid, especially these days.
1: Yeah, I suppose.
0: And now you're in there with Buddy, who's like, you know, sucking back some grape vape or whatever they're doing.
1: Yeah, I don't know. Vaping in the boys' room just doesn't have the same ring to it, does it?
0: No. Brownsville State, no.
1: That's right, yeah.
0: Just, yeah, vaping in the boys'
1: vaping
0: room.
1: Vaping in the boys' room.
0: Now, the principals are like, you know, it'll make things safer.
1: Well, I suppose.
0: Do they bum vape pens like, you know, they were bumming smokes from us back in the day?
1: I don't know. I'm sorry, but it doesn't have the same cool sound to it, to be honest with you. It really doesn't. Like, when a teacher came up to you and was like, hey, can I bum a player's from you?
0: Yeah.
1: It had, like, a cool sound to it.
0: No, yeah. It's like, do you have a cartridge on hand?
1: Yeah, that's right. Yeah.
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2: It's 8:11. We were talking about the vape detectors
3: in
2: Ontario schools. They'll be putting those in. Dawn said, I'm glad they're monitoring this because the risk of walking through a water cloud of watermelon really upsets me.
3: It's funny that you have to think like that these days, right? It's not like the old days, that's for sure.
2: Yeah.
3: We got a big fog out there right now around the region, especially in Niagara. Some really heavy fog patches still, and that could be causing some problems on the Garden City Skyway. Getting reports of a collision now, so as you just pass Glendale Avenue, things start to slow down if you're Toronto bound. If you're in the area, can give me an update, 732-6917. A little further along, there is a collision on the QE Toronto bound at Woodward Avenue in Hamilton. The two right lanes and the right shoulder are closed now. There's a backup in that area. And also, we've got a disabled vehicle on Highway 403 Hamilton westbound at Waterdown Road in Burlington. Right lane and the right shoulder are closed. The QE heading towards Toronto when you're over the Burlington Skyway Bridge is slow going for the morning, and then the 40 rebound QEW is looking pretty good all the way to the border. At the border right now, there's an 11-minute delay for trucks, and that's at the Queenston-Lewiston Bridge, and that's heading into the United States, making a 13-minute delay at the Rainbow Bridge for cars also heading into the U.S. The Welland Canal, the Clarence Street Bridge is raised and unavailable. 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A 23-acre property just minutes from Highway 58 is now available. Contact Stephen Kanjar at the Agency Niagara. More traffic in minutes.
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0: Awesome to have you with us. It's Darn Bry, 817.
1: And a mostly cloudy one this morning with some heavy fog patches in the region. However, that is going to be clearing up later on this morning. Getting reports, Giant FM listeners saying as you head towards Hamilton and especially on the QE, it's nothing but sunshine. So it will be clearing up later on today. The high today getting up to 24. It's going to feel like 29, currently 12 in the region.
2: 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And that's the facts.
1: Well, how about this? Katy Perry is praising the crew of an Air Canada flight from Montreal to LAX after staff quickly responded to a medical emergency on board.
0: Something happened to Katy?
1: Not Katy, but somebody else, I guess. She shared on social media that she was impressed by the crew's professionalism and attentiveness, adding the situation was resolved quickly and everyone left the flight okay.
0: Was her flight delayed?
1: Did she mention anything
0: about that?
1: May have been delayed a little bit, but you know what? When you fly in first class, who really cares, right?
0: I can understand, you know, there's a medical emergency.
1: Yeah, exactly.
0: Yeah, you got to get on it right away. That actually happened to us.
1: Really?
0: Heading out to Edmonton. There was somebody on the plane, and then the crew had to come in and take this person off, so we waited on the tarmac for an extra hour.
1: Right.
0: They walked off, thank God.
1: Well, you know what? They did a great job, apparently, on this Air Canada flight, so Katy Perry sharing the information while everybody else was yelling, where the heck is that liquor cart, for crying out loud?
0: Yeah. Well, you know, maybe she's praising Air Canada to get some points with her little honey there, her Canadian honey.
1: Do you think because she might be using the airline a little bit more to fly back and forth?
0: I'm assuming Trudeau's got some points.
1: Yeah, maybe he does, yeah.
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1: And we are looking at a cloudy one today with some showers. Still a possibility this morning, but a very slim chance. That is all going to clear out later on today, however, and we'll get up to about 29. At least it's going to feel like that currently. It's at 12 in Niagara.
0: This is the final week for donations for the Giant Act of Kindness.
1: That's right. Austin Martell, 21-year-old. He was diagnosed with terminal cancer. Talk about a kick in the teeth. So we want to make sure that he gets to spend some time with his family and have a really, really great time. But of course, it takes funds, so we set up a GoFundMe page.
0: Yep, giantfm.com. You'll see Austin's cute face there. You can click on the link and you can make a donation, big or small, also through our Facebook page.
1: Yeah, that's right. And we've been getting some great donations lately, so thank you so very much.
0: Ray St. Jean from the Drifters Niagara dropped into the Giant studio early this morning. He was texting me right before 6 o'clock saying, Dar, I got to come in because we got a big donation on behalf of the Drifters Niagara Car Club family and friends and the Port Colborne Downtown Cruisers. They all pitched in $1,450.
1: Oh, fantastic.
0: Yes. So now I think we're up to about $4,800.
1: Beautiful. So every little bit helps. We can get it to $5 and just keep on going.
0: You betcha. It is the final week.
1: It sure is. All right. And coming up in the news, Matt Latour is everything you need to know about West Lincoln and what they have planned for Canada Day celebrations.
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1: Sky's expected to clear up this morning. Good morning. I'm Matt Latour. Your three-day pinpoint weather details coming up. A 15-year-old is facing charges after a disturbance call at Lakeside Park in St. Catharines. Police were called to the park Friday just before 10 p.m. after reports of multiple physical altercations, including one incident where a male allegedly showed a firearm. Officers arrested the teen a short time later and seized an imitation firearm that was painted black as well as some bear spray. The youth has been charged with possession of a dangerous weapon as well as carrying a concealed weapon. A Peterborough man has been charged in connection to crimes against children in Niagara. A joint investigation revealed that the suspect, 71-year-old Gordon Gould, was allegedly producing child pornography. He was arrested on Thursday and is now facing 15 total charges, ranging from sexual assault to voyeurism. Gould lived in St. Catharines from 2015 until 2020 and has lived in Peterborough since 2024. Police say he also lived in Sudbury and Etobicoke. And Canadian country artist Mitch Zorn is set to headline West Lincoln's Canada Day celebration this summer. The township made the announcement last week, and the event takes place at the Leisureplex Township Park in Smithville on July 1st, with family activities running from 3 until just after 10 p.m. Zorn has been touring with acts like Jess Moskaluk and James Barker Band while racking up millions of streams online. Township officials say the annual celebration will once again include live music, entertainment, and fireworks. In sports, last night in the NHL playoffs, Vegas beat Colorado 5-3 to take a commanding 3-0 series lead in the NHL's Western Conference Finals. Montreal and Carolina resume their festivities tonight. On the hard court, San Antonio beat Oklahoma City 103-82 to tie up the Western Conference Finals at 2 games apiece. In local basketball action, the Niagara River Lions picked up their first win of the season with a 101-99 victory over Edmonton. And on the ball diamond, the Toronto Blue Jays fell to the Pittsburgh Pirates 4-1, while the Welland Jackfish got rained out against Kitchener. That game will be postponed. 91.7 Giant FM Niagara traffic and weather next.
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3: It's 8:34, Giant Mornings with Darren Bry. There's a new species of tick making its way across the border.
4: That's all I need to hear.
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4: Yeah, no
3: chat
4: kidding.
3: About that next.
4: All right, traffic-wise, we are looking pretty good in Niagara right now. There are no major problems. If you're on the Kiwi-Toronto bound, looking at some heavy volume over the Burlington Skyway Bridge, just due to heavy traffic, and really that's it. And then it's slow going as you head out towards Toronto, but no major slowdowns at all. QE40 rebound is looking like it's moving fairly well. Disabled vehicle on Highway 403, Hamilton westbound at Waterdown Road in Burlington. That's got the right lane and the right shoulder currently closed. If you're on the 40 rebound QEW heading towards the border, well, the good news is it's about a 13-minute delay for trucks, and that's at the Queenston-Lewiston Bridge, and that's heading into the United States. There are no delays at all if you're in a car heading into the U.S. or coming back into Canada. And the Mellonby Avenue Bridge is raised and unavailable. 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More traffic in minutes coming up. Niagara three-day weather.
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1: Sky's expected to clear up this morning and then a high of 24, but feeling more like 29 with the humidity this afternoon. A few clouds tonight with an overnight low of 12. Tomorrow, mainly sunny, a high of 27, feeling like 30. And on Wednesday, mix of sun and cloud with a slight chance of showers, a high of 25. I'm Matt Latour.
0: Good morning. Did you hit the snooze button too many times this morning?
2: No worries.
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1: And in Niagara, it's cloudy with some fog patches right now. It's going to end later on this morning and clear up as the day goes on. It's going to feel like 29 later on, and right now it's 12 in the region.
0: Yeah, hopefully things dry up tomorrow, looking beautiful. Sunshine, 27.
1: Yeah, that's right, and sunny later on today. As a matter of fact, there's some parts already getting sunshine, the Hamilton area, the Burlington area, out towards Toronto.
0: Everybody's going to bust out the mowers tomorrow, cut that grass because it's getting tall.
1: I only cut mine on Friday. I'll probably have to cut it again.
0: Well, the ticks are having fun.
1: Oh, man, I hate them.
0: Oh, I know. Those are nasty.
1: Oh, but I mean, I remember hearing about tick season years and years and years ago, and it was a low risk. Now it's a high risk wherever you go.
0: I had one on my leg once.
1: Yeah?
0: Was in the washroom. That's how I found out. It was on the toilet.
1: Yeah.
0: Look down on my calf. Hi-ya!
1: And there it was, burrowing its way into your skin there.
0: It sure was. It didn't come off, so I took the biogel nails, like the fake nails. I was scratching my leg until I lost my limb.
1: Right, of course,
0: yes. But I got it off.
1: Right.
0: And screamed like a little girl.
1: Oh, man.
0: Now you can get sick. Lyme disease is a big thing, you know.
1: Huge thing.
0: And now there's a new species making its way from the States into Canada. It's called the Lone Star Tick.
1: The Lone Star Tick?
0: Doesn't it sound like he should be wearing a sheriff badge?
1: It does.
0: Yeah.
1: Yeah.
0: You know?
1: Yeah.
0: And inside is little holsters, tweezers.
1: No kidding. Is it from Texas or something?
0: No, the Lone Star Tick.
1: Wow.
0: Something else we need to worry about.
1: Oh, no kidding. And of course, with Donald Trump, it's huge tick.
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1: And looking good in Niagara right now. There are still some foggy patches around the region, so take it easy out on the roads, all right? As you head towards the Hamilton area, though, things start to brighten up considerably. You might even need the sunglasses. There is a problem just past Nikola Tesla Boulevard in Hamilton. Looks like there's a collision that's Toronto-bound, so the backup is now starting to become quite extensive, and then it's slow going over the Burlington Skyway Bridge if you're Toronto-bound, and then basically slow going all the way out to Toronto. Fort Erie-bound QEW is is moving well. No issues at all. We have a disabled vehicle on Highway 403 Hamilton westbound at Waterdown Road, Burlington. The right lane and the right shoulder are closed. At the

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1: And looks like we got a cloudy one here in the region, and some fog patches still a possibility this morning. That's going to end and clear up later on today. We're going to get up to about a temperature. It's going to feel like 29 out there. Currently, it's a 12 in Niagara.
0: Okay, I came back from holidays, and all I'm hearing is Brian's got to wear a tutu now for Menage a Puck.
2: Yes.
1: That's right. Exactly. When you were away, the Montreal Canadiens defeated the Buffalo Sabres. It took 7 games, and they did it.
2: And then some. There's overtime in game 7.
1: That's right. I forgot. I don't know how the heck they beat Buffalo in that game, but anyway, they did.
2: Yeah, so we agreed on a tutu, and he's got to stand out by the road with a sign that says, Go Habs, go. We just have to find him the tutu, which I don't own one. I thought for sure we'd have one in the back here somewhere, but we don't.
1: Why would you think we'd have a tutu in the back?
0: We have everything else.
2: There's a motorcycle back there.
1: Is that right?
2: Yeah, like, who knows?
0: We got wrestling belts, all kinds of things.
1: We got everything. Hey, that's what I'll do. I'll wear a wrestling belt.
0: No, that was my punishment for a day.
1: Big punishment.
2: I'll take a look at Value Village for some tutus. And if I can't find any, I'll find whatever the next best thing is.
1: The next
0: Make sure it's long, because Brian's tall.
1: Yeah. Next best.

0: thing. I like that.
1: So we'll figure that out, and then we'll get your sign made up and everything.
2: Yeah. Make sure it's a macho black, okay?
3: Yeah. So many people around here upset, you know, here and across the border. Of course, we were looking forward to having maybe the Sabres win the Cup this year.
2: Yeah, exactly. It would have been really exciting in this area if the Sabres had gone on a great long run. But congratulations to them. They had a great season anyway.
1: Yeah, it's kind of that tough spot you're in where do you cheer for the team that has struggled for so long?
2: Right.
1: Or, you know, everyone talks about getting another Cup back to Canada, and you kind of have to make that choice when those two teams play one another.
3: When's the last time the Habs won?
1: 93.
2: That's what I mean. The last team to win the Cup in Canada, the Habs.
1: Yeah.
2: I mean, that's why I was hoping Edmonton was going to win another
3: Cup. Well, that was my choice.
2: Or maybe the Leafs, you know, if they could get their act together.
1: Well, there's been so many instances of Canadian teams in the finals since 93. Like, I know Vancouver in 94, and then Ottawa was there, yeah, Calgary,
2: that's right.
1: Edmonton a couple times. So they've been close. It's just that it hasn't happened.
2: No, I know. And Montreal, by the way, yesterday, 12 shots on goal in total, and they take Carolina to overtime. I can't believe this Montreal team.
3: When are you dropping trowel for this? We will have video.
2: I don't know when it's going to happen. I'm not so sure.
1: I'll take a look at Value Village today for go. Some.
3: It is tick season.
2: Well, yeah, yeah. There you go. Yeah. I'm not going to stand in a field.
3: That's going to do it for us. Enjoy the day. Chris Lucas in next with 69 minutes of nonstop classic rock. Ciao.
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Hi, I'm Chris Lucas. Hope you dried out from the weekend. Oh, it's going to be much nicer this week. Well, since we think about it all the time, let's sing about it. It's Pink Floyd with Money. 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

0: I certainly was in the right.
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0: 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Niagara three-day weather.
1: It's a mix of sun and cloud for us today. High reaching 24, Humidex 27. Tonight will be clear. Fog patches developing overnight, low 13. Sunny tomorrow, 27. It'll feel like 29. And then for Wednesday, mix of sun and cloud. 30% chance of showers, high 25. We're at 15.
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0: animal. 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I just keep on
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Here's your chance to ask Ozzy Osbourne a question. Yes, the late Ozzy, an avatar is in the works. Sharon says you'll be able to ask Ozzy anything and he will answer you in his own voice. And the answers will be what Ozzy would have said. That's crazy. What are you going to ask him?

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I'm Chris Lucas with the nonstop 69-minute workday kickoff. Our Lady Peace on the way right now. Rick Springfield.

0: Giant FM, Our Lady Peace. That is Clumsy. I hope you had a great weekend. I hope you dried out. I know there were so many events that had to be, you know, canceled, postponed, rescheduled, including the Well and Jackfish. They were supposed to play at home on Saturday. That got rained out. Their Sunday game on the road rained out. I know it wasn't the best of weather for the Fenwick Lions Carnival, but, you know, you just can't control it. But one thing you can say is, you know what everybody's saying? Everything is so green. Yeah, because it hasn't stopped raining since I don't know when. We've got a nice couple of days in store. We're going to check the forecast for you right after these.
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16: 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Niagara three-day weather.
0: It's going to be a mix of sun and cloud for us today. A high reaching 24. We'll take that where we should be. Clear tonight. Fog patches developing overnight. Low near 13. Sunny tomorrow. High 27. Little bit of humidity. It'll feel like 29. And for Wednesday, it's a mix of sun and cloud. 30% chance of showers. High 25. We're at 16.
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I got my Canadian bread settlement over the bread price fixing. $49.11 I received. How do I spend that? Let us know on our Facebook page. Somebody said get more bread. Somebody said beer, of course. 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Here are the police.

0: 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Why did you do that? 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

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Oh, that is coming up, right? June 11th. Canada's first game is the 12th of June. You may be able to watch it on the big screen at the movie theater. I'll give you more details in about 7 minutes. 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

0: 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That is Tesla with Signs. 2026 FIFA World Cup coming up less than a month. Well, a few weeks away now. June 11th. Team Canada's first game is on the 12th against Bosnia-Herzegovina. And here, this is kind of cool if you want to watch it with a bunch of people, but you can't afford the tickets, you know, to be at BMO Field, right? They're crazy expensive. 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
14: 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Niagara 3-day weather.
0: Oh, it's looking great for the next few days. Becoming a mix of sun and cloud for us today. High near 24. Tonight will be clear. Fog patches developing overnight. Low near 14. Tomorrow, sunny 25. Same for Wednesday. Sun 25. We're up to 17.
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Happy Memorial Day to our American friends today. Their long weekend. Here's Joe Walsh. 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

0: 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Mornings with Darlene and Brian. Two local voices you know and love.
1: You know, the pollen count is really high out there these days, and it seems to be affecting a lot of people. 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

0: 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We're rocking in the free world with Neil Young. Do you ever use Google Translate? You know, you want to translate something from one language to another. Well, somebody has a rundown of some very, very, you know, they're not right. Okay. There's a sign that promotes Wi-Fi. And instead of Wi-Fi, it says wife. So the sign basically said, no wife, no problem. We free. 1 month free to try. If not satisfied, just return it within 30 days. No need to pay. There's an outdoor sign in the wilderness. And in when it was translated to English, it actually says, the future is dangerous. Don't go any further, please. A sign in a store said, video monitoring in progress. We prostitute shoplifters. A sign outside a pizza place, fresh, always delirious. And a sign outside a business said, closed for revolution. We'll open soon.
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1: Clear skies this afternoon. Good afternoon. I'm Matt Latour. Your three-day pinpoint weather details coming up. A 15-year-old has been charged in connection to a disturbance at Lakeside Park in St. Catharines. Friday, just before 10 p.m., police were called to the area after witnesses reported several physical encounters, including one where a male suspect had shown a firearm. Shortly after, the 15-year-old was arrested and an imitation firearm and bear spray were both seized. They're charged with possession of a dangerous weapon and concealing a weapon. Construction on the new Spring Creek Transformer Station in Lincoln has begun. Niagara Peninsula Energy held a groundbreaking ceremony Friday, with construction expected to be completed in 2029. The station will cost more than $35 million and will enhance system reliability, increase power capacity, and strengthen the local electrical grid to help support the growing community. And Greg McPherson is walking thousands upon thousands of steps over the next few months, all to raise money and awareness for mental health and the drug crisis. In 2019, McPherson lost his son Eric to the crisis, and 2 years later, Eric's close friend Madeline took her own life. Two of his 10 walks are here in Niagara, starting this Friday and another on Sunday. McPherson says he's aiming for about 55,000 steps each day for a reason.
2: Being 10 years, I decided I was going to do 10 walks to mark the 10 years. I want to remember everybody who's died in those 10 years. So currently, there have been 55,000. There's 302 people who died. So each of my walks are 55,302 steps, one in memory of each person who we've lost.
1: His series of walks will wrap up August 31st in Ottawa, which is also International Overdose Awareness Day. In sports, here's NHL playoff fever. Back to Montreal, we go for Game 3 between the Habs and Hurricanes, with this Eastern Conference final all knotted up at one game each. It took overtime in Game 2 for Carolina to even up the series, as we now travel north of the border. As for home ice advantage, well, we'll have to wait and see. The Canadiens are just 2-4 in these playoffs at the Bell Centre, which is widely considered one of the toughest buildings for visiting teams. It's sure to be loud, but will be even louder if the Habs can leave tonight with the series lead. Puck drop tonight is 8 p.m. Playoff fever returns at 4. And on the Ball Diamond, the Jays host the Marlins tonight. First pitch just after 7. 91.7 Giant FM Niagara weather. 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
0: 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Niagara three-day weather.
1: Clear skies this afternoon with a high of 24, feeling more like 29 with the humidity. A few clouds tonight with an overnight low of 12. Tomorrow, sunny skies, a high of 27, feeling like 30. And on Wednesday, mix of sun and cloud with a slight chance of showers, a high of 25. I'm Matt Latour.
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0: 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I'm Chris Lucas. The Killers coming up, but first, here's Chilliwack.
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4: Well, I really don't know what happened to Chilliwack. It's gone. I tried to play it twice, and it just starts, and then it's gone. My girl, she's gone, gone, gone. Okay. On the Brain Strain today, 18% of people will leave the house with this, but never use it. What do you think it is? Oh, quick traffic note for you. Sorry. Schisler Road is closed between Moyer and the 140, okay? If you're headed out that way from well into the fall, Schisler Road is closed between Moyer and the 140. So back to the Brain Strain. 18% of people will leave the house with this, but they're not going to use it. 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

0: 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Niagara three-day weather.
1: Becoming a mix of sun and cloud today. It's starting to really warm up out there. It's quite nice. We're expecting a high near 24. Tonight, clear. Fog patches developing overnight. Low near 14. Tomorrow, sunny 25. Same for Wednesday. Sun 25. We're up to 18.
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On the Brain Strain today, 18% of people will leave the house with this, but they'll never use it. Pam and a lot of people are saying umbrella. A few are saying condoms. Matt says a cell phone. Brandy's going with a water bottle. Lisa says Kleenex. Edward says directions that are written on a piece of paper. Dennis says their brain. Yep. Cynthia says water as well. From Ken, money or cash. Tracy says their lunch. And Debbie says a reusable shopping bag. What do you think it is? 18% of people will leave the house with this, but they won't use it. They will not use it. What do you think it is? Text your guest to 905-732-6917 for your chance to win with the Brain Strain on Giant FM.

0: 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Mornings with Darlene and Brian. 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
1: You know, the pollen count is really high out there these days, and it seems to be affecting a lot of people. 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

0: 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That is Rush with Fly by Night on the Brain Strain today. 18% of people will leave the house with this, but never use it. Adam says a phone charger. Glenn's going with gift card. Lori says an extra set of keys. Angela says sunglasses. Steve says a spare shirt. A lot of people are saying condoms. The answer I was looking for is a gym bag. 18% of people will leave the house with a gym bag, but they will never use it. I think they know that, right? We had a few correct answers. We made a draw. Congratulations to Aileen McDonald in Welland, picking up a $25 gift card to Mitchell's Bakery and Marketplace in St. Catharines. We'll play again tomorrow in the noon hour.
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Traffic note for you in Welland, Schistler Road, you know, the other side of East Main in Welland, is closed from Moyer to the 140. Okay, keep that in mind. Here's Van Halen on Giant FM.

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0: Classic Rock 91.7 Giant FM Big Sugar. If I had my way, just a reminder, Schisler Road in Welland is closed between the 140 and Moyer Road due to a collision police investigation. The weather was crap on the weekend, seriously, especially Saturday. Jackfish had to postpone their game. Then they were supposed to play, I don't know, somewhere yesterday. That had to be postponed. Anyway, Welland Jackfish, next home game is coming up this Thursday against the Barry Baycats. It starts at 7:05, and guess what's back? Thirsty Thursdays, yeah, returning to the pond this coming Thursday. If you're going to the game, get there a little bit early. The first 1,000 Fanatics, first 1,000, get a free koozie.
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9: 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A new way for news. 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Michael
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0: Mix of sun and cloud for us today, high near 24. Tonight will be clear, fog patches developing overnight, low 14. Beautiful tomorrow and Wednesday, sunny both days, highs near 25, we're at 19.
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In case you need an excuse, today is National Wine Day. 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

0: 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Mornings with Darlene and Brian. Two local voices you know and love.
1: You know, the pollen count is really high out there these days, and it seems to be affecting a lot of people. 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

0: 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Jeff Brown is here. I'm ready to go to the picnic table.
1: It is a picnic table squirrel feeding day out there. It's
0: squirrel feeding day.
1: A squirrel feeding day out there.
0: We're not allowed
1: today
0: to feed them.
1: No?
0: Well, they don't like it. They don't like, you know, because it, you know, if you feed them peanuts in the shells, and then the shells make a mess, and then, you know.
1: Yeah. Next thing you know, the squirrels are coming around bumming smokes.
0: And I don't need that. And yeah, bumming beer off me.
1: Yes.
0: Like, who needs that?
1: Who needs that?
2: 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Friday, the one day we all pretend to be productive. 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

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Zeppelin and Rock and Roll. It is the Afternoon Drive radio show with Jeff. It's David Bowie. 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

0: 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That is Big Wreck with that song. Afternoon Drive Radio Show. Jeff, Brandon's not here today. No, this is the fourth day of his four-day extra-long weekend. You see, the previous weekend, Victoria Day weekend, I took a four-day long weekend. And then Brandon, of course, it was like, Jeff got a long weekend. I want a long weekend. And so they gave him, you know, he got an extra long four-day weekend. And you might say, but Jeff, you had much better weather. But you see, here's the thing. Brandon likes it when his weather is cold, wet, and rainy. Yeah, he's like weirdly gruesome when it comes to weather. It's delightfully dismal. Yeah, he loves it when it's like that. Matter of fact, now that it's starting to warm up, he's probably just waiting to get back. But anyhow, it's just me and you this afternoon, and we got all kinds of things planned. First off, let's see if we're over the delightfully dismal weather. Your weather forecast after these.
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10: 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Niagara three-day weather.
0: Less sunshine for the rest of the afternoon. That's it, the end of delightfully dismal weather, I'm sure, because all I see is sunshine in the forecast. Clear skies overnight. It might be a little darker tonight. 13 the overnight low, then sunshine tomorrow and 27 degrees for your Tuesday. Sunshine 25 on Wednesday. Sunshine 20 degrees on Thursday. And currently, here in the sunny south of Niagara, perched as we are at the edge of the scenic Waynflete Bog, 20 degrees. 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

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Jai to them, Rick Emmett, and Triumph with the Magic Power. It is the Magic Power, the Afternoon Drive radio show, and coming up at 3. Now, he's not physically here, but he lives on in the name, song, and story. Of course, it's Jeff and Brandon's three picks at 3. Three songs, something in common. You listen to the songs, you at least try to identify what they have in common. You text us the answer for a chance at the prize. Yes, a humongous Hooters prize of a $50 gift card from Hooters in Niagara Falls. That's our prize. Coming up at 3, as the wheels of industry and commerce grind to a halt, because everybody's listening to Jeff and Brandon's three picks. Classic Rock, 91.7, Jai to them.

0: 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Darn it, all this week, here on the Afternoon Drive, we're going to get weird, and we invite you to be weird with us, because we're going to be giving away tickets to see Weird Al Yankovic when Weird Al comes to the OLG stage, Falls View Casino, on July the 5th. And not only do we have tickets to give away to see Weird Al, also have the $100 dining voucher at the Overtime Sports Lounge, and as if that weren't enough, free parking. Now, what we're going to do is later on today's show, this is where we get weird, I'm going to read off lyrics from a Weird Al song. 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And that person will win the Weird Al tickets plus all those extra prizes. You see how this works? And we're doing it all week long. We're getting weird. 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

0: Welcome to your mid-afternoon escape from the daily grind. It's time for Jeff and Brandon's Three Picks. Can you identify the common bond between these songs? 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
1: Here we are once again. Three songs, something in common. When you're thinking of what something is, you're going to text us, your answer, 905-732-6917. Include your name. And at the end of the third song, and I think you're going to need all three songs today. I just have that feeling. But at the end of the third song, and not before, we'll draw from any and all correct answers, and from one of those people will win the gift. A $50 gift card from Hooters in Niagara Falls. That's what's up for grabs. So if you're set, I guess I am too. Pick up song number one. Jeff and Brandon's Three Picks. It's from Kansas. This is Dust in the Wind. 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

Okay, there you go. Song number one, one of three in our three picks. I'm not seeing a lot of clairvoyance out there today. Again, I think this might take you all the way to the third song. But listen, try as you might, you can keep trying. Answer over and over and over again. That's just fine. Include your name each time because we do have a $50 gift card from Hooters in Niagara Falls. That's our prize. We'll give that away at the end of the third song. But today at Hooters, kick off your week with a Wingtastic Monday. It's all-you-can-eat wings for just $19.99 at Hooters in Niagara Falls. Dive into Flavor Town without breaking the bank. Here comes song number two. Maybe the helper song. Maybe the helper song. I don't know. Let's see. Song two of three, Jeff and Brandon's three picks, is from The Who. Baba O'Reilly, classic rock, 91.7, Jive FM.

There you go, song number 2, 2 of 3 in our 3 picks, and it seemed to help. It helped some, but not a lot yet. So I guess we will need that third song, the giveaway song. Just a reminder, not till the end of this next song. That's when I'll draw from all the correct answers. There are a few, but not a lot. I'll draw from all the correct answers. 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Here comes the giveaway song. Oh, this is the giveaway song. Song 3 of 3, Jeff and Brandon's 3 picks. The Electric Light Orchestra, Sweet Talking Woman, Classic Rock, 91.7, Jive FM.

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Can you figure out the common bond? 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

0: 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Sam Roberts Band, Afternoon Drive Radio Show with Jeff. Brandon's on one extra day for his long weekend, so I'm doing this all by myself. And trust me, this is really, really hard to do with just one guy. This requires a team, mainly because I like to sit back and, you know, look at memes while Brandon calculates the results. But be that as it may, we got all kinds of results. Let's recap. First off, the three songs we played off the top there. Because that last one, that was just our thinking song. Song number one, we played Dust in the Wind by Kansas. Then we played Baba O'Reilly by The Who. And finally, the third song and the giveaway song, Sweet Talkin' Woman by the Electric Light Orchestra. And in came all kinds of answers. Was this one? Charlene said, songs they play at funerals. Elements. I don't know who said that. Biblical references. What else was in there? Val said sports. What is this? Large stone objects? Okay. But no, people actually caught on fairly quickly. But in the end, after the giveaway song, it was just a tidal wave of correct answers. And the correct answer was that there was violins in each song, some sort of violin in each song. And it was just too many correct answers to mention after the giveaway song. But the prize will go to Dave Thompson. And Dave correctly said violins, along with a whole bunch of other people. Dave gets the prize because somebody's got to get the prize. And what did Dave win? Dave won the $50 gift card from Hooters in Niagara Falls. We will do this again tomorrow, and it'll be so much easier because Brandon will be back in his rightful spot. And we'll do this each and every weekday at 3. Jeff and Brandon's 3 Picks.
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11: Traffic's running smoothly throughout Niagara. Now heading over to the QEW, there is going to be a major slowdown shortly after the Centennial Parkway North on the QEW going Niagara bound, so expect some delays there. Heading over to the canal bridges, all canal bridges are currently available. And over to the border to the U.S., there is a 13-minute delay for vehicles to Lewis and Queenston, 16-minute delay for trucks. Rainbow Bridge, 28 minutes for vehicles. Peace Bridge, 22 minutes for vehicles, 43 minutes for trucks. And to Canada, there is a 23-minute delay for Rainbow Bridge. 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
1: 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Bon Jovi. It's My Life. Afternoon Drive radio show. Spanning the globe to bring you the constantly changing variety of sports. This morning, we go to Gloucestershire, England, for the annual Rolling of the Cheese. That's right. A Gloucester cheese is pushed down a hill, rolled down a hill. It's a big old cheese wheel of Gloucester cheese. Actually, it's a double Gloucester cheese, and they roll it down the hill, and it's a steep hill, and then everybody just races after it, and whoever can grab the cheese wins. Now, that's the sport. It's a very steep hill. The cheese, which weighs 3 kilograms or about 7 pounds, of double Gloucester cheese, can reach speeds of up to 120 kilometers an hour, or if you prefer, 70 miles per hour, down a very steep gradient. And it says here that heavy spring rain had softened the hill, but recent hot weather had dried it out and made conditions firmer and more dangerous for competitors. And, you know, everyone just goes to watch a cheese crash. The forecaster said it could be also the hottest Gloucester cheese roll on record, as temperatures got past 30 degrees Celsius. They're getting 30-degree weather in England, and meanwhile, we just had that weekend. So, anyhow, this year was another win for a German YouTuber. This is the third year in a row that German YouTuber Tom Kopke, known online as Tulico, he beat the local competitor and current world record holder, Chris Anderson. I guess Chris did it faster than anybody else. But Tulico, or Tom Kopke, from Germany, was the first one to grab the cheese, winning the men's downhill events. Meanwhile, Alex Huga from France won the women's cheese rolling race dressed as a mouse. Anyway, I'm wondering the same thing as you are. What does this Gloucester cheese taste like? Well, it says here, Gloucester cheese has a rich, buttery, and nutty flavor, with double Gloucester being even more savory and full-bodied than the milder single Gloucester. And, of course, the double Gloucester is the one they roll down the hill. So it also has the benefits of, you know, bits of twigs and maybe some rocks, mud, and dents. And it's also been out in the hot weather. Mmm.
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8: 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Niagara three-day weather.
1: Get out there, enjoy that sunshine. We don't know where it was all weekend, but it wasn't around here. Sunshine is back in the forecast as far as the forecast can see. Clear skies overnight tonight, 13 the low. Tomorrow, sunshine at 27. Wednesday, sunshine at 25. Thursday, sunshine and still 20 degrees. currently, that's where we sit. It's 20 degrees. 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

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Brandon will be back tomorrow.

0: Michael Knight was the Knight Rider, because he rode in a kit. But the Knight Rider car received a speeding ticket in the mail. It was one of those speed cameras from New York City. From New York City sent the Knight Rider car kit a speeding ticket for $50. I don't know how fast it was going. I don't think that fast for $50. Anyhow, but here's the problem. The Knight Rider car that received the speeding ticket had been sitting in a car museum for literally decades. And still they received it. Now, the people who run the Volo Museum in Illinois, like out near Chicago, is where this car has been for decades. And they received this ticket in the mail saying that their car had somehow blown through a speed trap in New York City, which, unless you're geographically impaired, is nowhere near Chicago, Illinois. I'm just saying. And so they get this this speeding ticket in the mail for $50 saying that this Knight Rider car had zipped through. Now, the car itself has like a vanity plate that just, what does it say? It says the Knight on it, and nobody can figure out, because it's just a fake plate, and nobody can figure out how it ended up that they got the ticket mailed to them. So of course they're going to fight this, unless you know this car is even smarter than you think, and was slipping out at night, driving cross country to prowl the streets of New York City. I think they got a case.
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1: 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And we reached out to Michael St. Jean's team. 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
1: Traffic's running smoothly throughout Niagara. Now heading over to the QEW, there is going to be some slowdowns going Niagara bound. As you're heading on to the Burlington Skyway, there's a minor slowdown heading up. And shortly after Centennial Parkway North, there is going to be a major slowdown as well, so expect some delays over there. Heading over to the canal bridges, Mullenby Ave and Clarence Street are currently raised, with Queenston Street and Highway 20 raising soon. Over to the border, there is to the US a 19-minute delay for vehicles at Lewiston Queenston, a 41-minute delay for vehicles at Rainbow Bridge, at Peace Bridge, a 15-minute delay for vehicles, and an uptick from 59 minutes for trucks to U.S., so expect some major delays over there. To Canada, a 10-minute delay for vehicles at Rainbow Bridge. Looking for a prime real estate opportunity? A 23-acre property just minutes away from Highway 58 now available. Contact Stephen Kanjar at the agency Niagara. More traffic in minutes.
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1: A few clouds this evening. Good afternoon, I'm DJ Blockstyle. Your Niagara 3-day weather details are coming up. A 15-year-old has been charged in connection to a disturbance at Lakeside Park in St. Catharines. Friday, just before 10 p.m., police were called to the area after witnesses reported several physical encounters, including one where a male suspect had shown a firearm. Shortly after, the 15-year-old was arrested and an imitation firearm and bear spray were both seized. Construction on the new Spring Creek Transformer Station in Lincoln has begun. Niagara Peninsula Energy held a groundbreaking ceremony Friday, with construction expected to be completed in 2029. The station will cost more than $35 million and will enhance system reliability, increase power capacity, and strengthen the local electrical grid to help support the growing community. And Greg McPherson will be walking thousands of steps in the next few months, all to raise awareness and money for mental health and the drug crisis. In 2019, McPherson lost his son Eric to the drug crisis, and 2 years later, Eric's close friend Madeline took her own life as well. Two of his 10 walks are here in Niagara, with one Friday and another on Sunday. McPherson says he's aiming for about 55,000 steps each day.
2: Being 10 years, I decided I was going to do 10 walks to mark the 10 years. I want to remember everybody who's died in those 10 years. So currently, there have been 55,000. There's 302 people who died. So each of my walks are 55,302 steps, one in memory of each person who we've lost.
1: His series of walks wraps up on August 31st in Ottawa, which is also International Overdose Awareness Day. In sports, here's Kennedy Freeman with NHL Playoff Fever.
3: Game 3 of the Eastern Conference Final between the Montreal Canadiens and Carolina Hurricanes shifts to a packed Bell Centre tonight, with that series tied at one game apiece. Montreal returns home after splitting two tight games in Raleigh, including a tough 3-2 overtime loss in Game 2 Saturday. The Canadiens will try to continue a postseason trend of successfully avoiding back-to-back losses, while on the flip side, Carolina brings strong road consistency into this tight matchup. And let's hope that the first shot of the game for Carolina stays out of the back of the net. I'm Kennedy Freeman. Playoff Fever returns tomorrow morning at 8 o'clock.
1: And on the Ball Diamond, the Jays host the Marlins tonight. First pitch just after 7. 91.7 Giant FM Niagara weather next.
4: 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Done Right, celebrating 50 years.
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1: Tonight, a few clouds with fog patches developing near midnight, low 12. Tomorrow, warm and sunny during the day with a high of 27, feeling like 30, then cloudy periods at night, low 14. And on Wednesday, sunny, high 25, low 13. I'm DJ Blockstyle.
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analogy. Classic Rock 91.7, Giant FM, Guns N' Roses. Welcome to the jungle, such as it is. The great Brandoon is on his extended long weekend. He's back again tomorrow. But later on this hour, we've got our daily feature, What Is Today? 4:30, we moved it. 4:30-ish, we got Gas Wars, tell you where the best of the worst diesel and gas prices are in Niagara. Give away a gift card from George's Greek Village. And stay with us in just a few minutes. We're going to get weird. Oh, yeah, we're going to get weird. You're going to have to name the Weird Al song from the lyrics that I read off for a chance to see Weird Al Yankovic, OLG stage, Falls View Casino on July the 5th. Right? That's just minutes away. Stay with us.

0: Classic Rock 91.7, Giant FM, Green Day, and Holiday, Afternoon Drive Radio Show. Jeff Sons Brandoon. Sounds fancy when you say it that way. Yes, we have tickets to give away. We're getting weird. Are you ready to get weird? Let's get weird. Weird Al Yankovic is coming to the OLG stage, Falls View Casino, on July the 5th. And we have tickets to give away all this week. Pairs of tickets each day this week. That's how weird we're getting. And so not just a pair of tickets each day, but each day we also have the $100 dining credit at the Overtime Sports Lounge. And this is just what makes it all worthwhile, free parking. So here's what we're doing. We're going to play Name That Weird Al song, okay? I'm going to read the lyrics from a Weird Al song, and what you have to do is text the title of the Weird Al song it's from, okay? This is for Weird Al fans. So you're going to text us the title of the Weird Al song that it belongs with. If you can include your name, that would help me. Remember, I'm doing this all by myself today. Usually this would be a team of two, but I'm going to do my best. Okay? So here comes. Here's your Weird Al lyrics. Took my baby to the local disco. I was jumping like a maniac, but then the owner came and pulled me off the floor. Then he took me to his little office in the back. He said, "I really like your snaggletooth necklace. Your pants are groovy. And your hair is okay, but man, that car of yours is no good. Is so uncool. Like, wow, I'm sorry, but we towed it away." That's the Weird Al verse. What Weird Al song is that from? Text 905-732-6917. If you can include your name, you might help me. And we'll give away those Weird Al Yankovic tickets in just a few minutes.
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13: Traffic's running smoothly throughout Niagara. Now heading over to the QEW, there is going to be some major delays as you're heading on to the Burlington Skyway Bridge going Niagara bound. And shortly after, around Centennial Parkway North, there's also going to be some major slowdowns as well going Niagara bound. Heading over to the Canal Bridges, Main Street is raised with Carlton Street and Highway 20 raising soon. And over to the border to the U.S., there's a 28-minute delay for vehicles at Lewiston Queenston, 28-minute delay for trucks, 18-minute delay at Rainbow Bridge for vehicles, and at Peace Bridge, there is a 1 hour and 1 minute delay for trucks to the U.S. To Canada, there is a 13-minute delay at Peace Bridge for vehicles. 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
0: And we've got our winner, our first winner of a pair of tickets. We're getting weird. Weird Al Yankovic coming to the Ology stage, Falls View Casino, July the 5th. 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We can get weird with Krista. And we could be getting weird with you tomorrow or any other days later on this week. Weird Al Yankovic coming to the OLG stage, Falls View Casino on July the 5th.
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0: 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Yeah, the song was Weird Al's Stop Dragging My Car Around. That was the song. Congratulations, Krista.

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1: Bing, bing, there's the bing, bing. 905-732-6917. That is the number to call. 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Well, we got a prize from George's Greek Village. And, of course, we'll tell you where the best and the worst gas prices are in Niagara. And I think, the phones are hot today. Giant FM, hello, who is this?
2: This is Sheila.
1: Sheila, welcome to Gas Wars!
2: That's awesome.
1: Where are you phoning from, Sheila?
2: Welland.
1: Sheila's over there in Welland. What you doing today? You enjoying the weather?
2: I am. I'm working in the garden.
1: Well, very nice. Well, what are we planting?
2: We are planting tomatoes today.
1: Oh, tomato, but you see, we're well past the frost, so you can get your tomatoes in now.
2: I'm thinking.
1: Yeah, Roma's, Burpee Big Boys, what?
2: We got some big boys, and we got some early babies.
1: Uh-huh. You want to put in one so you don't have to wait till like August to have a BLT, right?
2: That's right.
1: Right. Sheila, just for calling in, you got yourself a $25 gift card from George's Greek Village in St. Catharines. Congratulations.
2: Fantastic.
1: And let's see. Gas prices. All right. We got a variety pack for you today. Let's see. Lowest diesel price in Grimsby and St. Catharines, $1.98 for diesel, but everywhere else seems to be $1.99, so I wouldn't drive too far to get the $1.98.
2: No, not too much.
1: And for gasoline, let's see. In St. Catharines, we saw $1.68. In Grimsby, got $1.69. But the best we could find today is our old faithful there in Niagara Falls at $1.66 a liter for gasoline. So hopefully it will come down in the not-so-distant future.
2: That would be very nice.
1: It will be. Sheila, enjoy your gardening. 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And thanks for joining us here today on...
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0: 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Niagara 3-day weather.
1: Clear skies overnight tonight. Overnight low is going to go down to 13 degrees. Then tomorrow, more sunshine, high 27. Sunshine on Wednesday, high 25. Sunshine on Thursday, high 20. You know, the forecast beyond that looks sunny all the way through as far as the forecast can see. Currently, we're sitting at 20 degrees. 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

0: 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Mornings with Darlene and Brian. Two local voices you know and love.
1: You know, the pollen count is really high out there these days, and it seems to be affecting a lot of people. So we'll have some hot tips on how to curb some of those sneezes.
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0: What is today?
1: Today would be Monday. Sorry, I can't do anything about that. It's almost done. Monday, May 25th. Famous people on birthdays today. Comedian Tommy Chong of Cheech and Chong fame. I actually met him, last Comic-Con? Or Comic-Con or two ago. A real nice fellow. We sat and talked for quite a bit, much to the chagrin of everybody else in line waiting to talk to him. But Tommy Chong is 88 years old today. Bob Dylan. That's how you got to say his name. Bob Dylan is 85 today. Gary Berghoff, remember him? He was Corporal Radar O'Reilly on TV's MASH. He is 83 today. Mike Myers, Wayne's World, and of course, he's Austin Powers. Mike Myers out of Scarborough, Ontario. Mike Myers is 63, and one more here. Rich Robinson of the Black Crowes is 57. What else is today? Today is Towel Day. Towel Day, because the most massively useful thing an interstellar hitchhiker can have is
2: a towel.
1: Right, Hitchhiker's Guide to the Galaxy. And finally, today is Tap Dance Day. I don't really tap dance, except possibly around the issues and the facts. And with that in mind, on Tap Dance Day, shuffle, ball change, paradiddle, cramp roll, shuffle off to Buffalo.
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0: Boeing Niagara bound, there is going to be a major delay as you're heading up onto the Burlington Skyway Bridge, so expect some major delays there. And as you are getting to Centennial Parkway Niagara bound, there is going to be a severe slowdown as well, causing a lot of traffic, so expect some delays there. Heading over to the Canal Bridges, Mellonbee Ave is raised, with Highway 20 raising soon. And over to the border, there is, for vehicles to the U.S., an 18-minute delay at Lewiston Queenston, and for trucks, 32-minute delay. Rainbow Bridge, 12 minutes for vehicles. Peace Bridge, 18-minute delay for vehicles, 42-minute delays for trucks at Peace Bridge. And over to Canada, there is going to be an 11-minute delay for vehicles at Peace Bridge. A 5,000-square-foot building, no hydro bill, 23 acres of redevelopment potential, and a motivated seller. Contact Stephen Kanjar at the agency Niagara. More traffic in minutes.
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1: A few clouds this evening. Good afternoon. I'm DJ Blockstyle. Your Niagara 3-day weather details are coming up. Niagara Regional Police are investigating a home invasion in Port Robinson early Friday morning. At 3:30 a.m., officers arrived at a home in the neighborhood of Merritt Road and Highway 406. Residents of the home said three masked men forced their way in with guns, demanded items, then fled before police arrived. No shots were fired, but two members of the household suffered minor injuries. The three suspects are all described as black males, 5'10", 165 to 185 pounds, wearing all black clothes, ski masks, and gloves. They left in what is believed to be a 2004 to 2007 gold or silver-colored Jaguar S-Type four-door sedan, driven by an unidentified fourth suspect. Anyone with information is asked to contact police or Crime Stoppers. A 15-year-old is facing charges after a disturbance at Lakeside Park in St. Catharines. Police were called to the park Friday just after 10 p.m. after reports of multiple physical altercations, including one incident where a male suspect allegedly showed a firearm. Officers arrested the teen a short time later and seized an imitation firearm along with bear spray. The youth has been charged with possession of a dangerous weapon as well as concealing a weapon. A Peterborough man has been charged in connection to crimes against children in Niagara. A joint investigation revealed that the suspect, 71-year-old Gordon Gould, was allegedly producing child sexual abuse material. He was arrested Thursday and is now facing 15 total charges ranging from sexual assault to voyeurism. Gould lived in St. Catharines from 2015 till 2020 and in Peterborough since 2024. Police say he has also resided in Sudbury and Etobicoke. And Canadian country artist Mitch Zorn is set to headline West Lincoln's Canada Day celebration this summer. The event takes over the Leisureplex Township Park in Smithville on July 1st, with family activities running from 3 p.m. until just after 10. Zorn has been touring with acts like Jess Moskaluk and James Barker Band while racking up millions of streams online. Township officials say the annual celebration will once again include live music, entertainment, and fireworks. In sports, the Habs and Hurricanes are taking a 1-1 series tie tonight to the Bell Center. Puck drop for Game 3 is at 8. And on the Ball Diamond, the Jays host the Marlins tonight. First pitch just after 7. 91.7 Giant FM Niagara weather, next.
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1: Tonight, a few clouds with fog patches developing near midnight, low 12. Tomorrow, warm and sunny during the day with a high of 27, feeling like 30. Then cloudy periods at night, low 14. And on Wednesday, sunny, high 25, low 13. I'm DJ Blockstyle.
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0: Classic Rock 91.7 Giant FM, Blue Oyster Cult's Burning for You. It is the Hour of Power. Later on this hour, I got a law. It's weird law, strange law, it's real law. The segment we like to call, and I hope you do too, It's the Law. And what else? We have a headline. Oh, there's the headline that made me look. And yes, we do have another stupid joke. Now, you see, Brandon's off today. So DJ here, DJ's doing the news. Say hi, DJ.
1: Hey, what's up?
0: There's DJ. And you see, now usually one of us will tell the other guy a stupid joke, and me just telling stupid jokes into the air, it just didn't feel right. So DJ, you're going to have to be like the recipient of the stupid joke today.
1: Oh, I love stupid jokes. Okay, you can tell me stupid jokes all day.
0: Well, we probably will. So a stupid joke coming your way, just minutes away. Stay with us.

0: 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Stone Temple Pilots song is called "A Plush Afternoon Drive Radio Show." As we come to the part of the show where one guy tells another guy a truly stupid joke. You know, typically Brandon's sitting over there with a stupid look on his face, doing stupid jokes. Which, you know, that's what makes him so good at it. I'm just saying. So Brandon's off today. He's doing a 4-day long weekend. So the DJ who does some news here has agreed to sit here and be the recipient of a stupid joke. Thank you, DJ.
1: I am a grateful, willing participant.
0: Well, we hear you on the news all the time. We don't know much about you, but a DJ. Approximately, how tall are you?
1: Approximately how tall am I? 5'9", approximately.
0: Really? You sound shorter. Now that we know DJ, it's time for a stupid joke.
1: I thought that was
0: joke.
1: Actually part of the joke there.
0: I was learning a bit about you. Time for a stupid joke. And, you know, in the world of stupid jokes, this one I think is really, really stupid. All right.
1: And that's saying something.
0: It really is. Which crayon answers the phone at the crayon factory?
1: Oh, God. I was going to say yellow.
0: But you're not supposed to answer the question. you're supposed to say, what, Jeff? Which, I don't know, which crayon answers
1: which
0: the phone
1: crayon
0: at the crayon factory? You see, that's how that works. And then I go, yellow. See, that's how it works.
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7: There's a severe slowdown going northbound on the Highway 140 right before East Main Street, so expect some major delays as you're heading over there. Now, on the QEW, there's also going to be a slowdown shortly after Victoria Ave if you're going Niagara bound, so expect some delays over there. And then going over to the Burlington Skyway Bridge, we got a major slowdown just as you're heading onto the Burlington Skyway Bridge going Niagara bound. And right around Centennial Parkway, there also is going to be a severe slowdown right before and throughout past Centennial Parkway, so expect some major delays over there. Going to the canal bridges, Lakeshore Road and Glendale Ave are raising soon. All their canal bridges are currently available. And over to the border to the U.S., there is a 1 hour and 10 minute wait for trucks at Lewiston, Queenston. For Rainbow Bridge, a 12 minute delay for vehicles. Peace Bridge, 18 minute delay for vehicles, 25 minute delay for trucks. And to Canada, there is no delays at this time. 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

0: 91.7 Jide FM, Jimmy Eat World, and the middle afternoon drive radio show. I'm Jeff. DJ's keeping Brandon C. warm over there. And this headline made me look. Headline reads, swearing improves strength.
1: They certainly have a backbone, I guess, right?
0: Well, you see, some scientists actually did a study, all right? So I guess they were just having people try feats of strength, normal, and then swearing like sailors and try it again. And they say that swearing creates something called a state of disinhibition. A state of disinhibition is created when you swear, and that this can actually improve your strength and performance. And they say that these effects have potential implications for athletic performances. Sure, you take the kids to the game, you have to cover their ears.
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9: 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Niagara three-day weather.
0: Well, after some lousy weekend weather, and of course it's the U.S. Memorial Day long weekend, today being Memorial Day, so I guess, you know, one out of three is a third. Clear skies overnight tonight, 11 degrees will be your overnight low, then tomorrow sunshine at 26, sunshine Wednesday 25, sunshine Thursday 20, and I see nothing but sunshine beyond that. And currently, right now, here in the sunny south of Niagara, perched as we are at the edge of the scenic Waynefleet Bog, it is 22 degrees. 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

0: 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Mornings with Darlene and Brian. Two local voices you know and love.
1: You know, the pollen count is really high out there these days, and it seems to be affecting a lot of people. So we'll have some hot tips on how to curb some of those sneezes.
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0: 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We're in, as strange as they may seem, these are real laws from real law books, the segment we like to call It's the Law.
1: It really is, isn't it? It's the law.
0: I already said that. Okay, today's law is peculiar to Albuquerque, New Mexico. Some laws, you have to just wonder, why did they even have to write this down? And other times you go, wasn't this obvious right from the get-go? But in Albuquerque, New Mexico, it is illegal for cab drivers to reach out and pull potential customers into their cabs.
1: Was this a problem that they were having?
0: Apparently. In Albuquerque, they had to write it down because in Albuquerque now, it wasn't before, and it was a problem, but now, illegal for cab drivers to reach out and pull potential customers into their cabs in what, you know, the rest of the world calls abduction.
1: So wait.
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8: 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Niagara on time traffic.
9: Highway 140 northbound between East Main Street and Moyer Road will be closed due to an investigation with a two-vehicle motor collision, as well as Schisler Road will be also closed due to the investigation, so avoid the area. Now heading over to the QEW, there is going to be a major slowdown as you are going Niagara bound past Ontario Street, so expect some major delays as you're heading Niagara bound. Now heading over to the Burlington Skyway Bridge, there is going to be a severe slowdown going Niagara bound as you're heading over the Burlington Skyway Bridge, and right around Centennial Parkway there is also going to be some severe slowdowns going Niagara bound. Now heading over to the canal bridges, Mellonby Ave is raising soon with Highway 20 raising soon as well. All other canal bridges are currently available. And over to the border to the U.S., there's an 11-minute delay for trucks. Rainbow at Lewis and Queenston, Rainbow Bridge, 15-minute delay. At Peace Bridge, a 12-minute delay for vehicles and a 24-minute delay for trucks. And to Canada, there is no delay at this point. Looking for land, space, and possibility? How about a 23-acre property with a building and no hydro bill? For sale or lease, contact Stephen Kanjar at the agency, Niagara. More traffic in minutes.
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1: A few clouds this evening. Good afternoon, I'm DJ Blockstyle. Your Niagara 3-day weather details are coming up. Niagara Regional Police are investigating a home invasion in Port Robinson early Friday morning. At 3:30 a.m., officers arrived at a home in the neighborhood of Merritt Road and Highway 406. Residents of the home said three masked men forced their way in with guns, demanded items, then fled before police arrived. No shots were fired, but two members of the household suffered minor injuries. The three suspects are all described as black males, 5'10", 165 to 185 pounds, wearing all black clothes, ski masks, and gloves. They left in what is believed to be a 2004 to 2007 gold or silver colored Jaguar S-Type four-door sedan, driven by an unidentified fourth suspect. Anyone with information is asked to contact police or Crime Stoppers. A 15-year-old has been charged in connection to a disturbance at Lakeside Park in St. Catharines. Friday, just before 10 p.m., police were called to the area after witnesses reported several physical encounters, including one where a male suspect had shown a firearm. Shortly after, the 15-year-old was arrested and an imitation firearm and bear spray were both seized. Construction on the new Spring Creek Transformer Station in Lincoln has begun. Niagara Peninsula Energy held a groundbreaking ceremony Friday, with construction expected to be completed in 2029. The station will cost more than $35 million and will enhance system reliability, increase power capacity, and strengthen the local electrical grid to help support the growing community. And Greg McPherson will be walking thousands of steps in the next few months, all to raise awareness and money for mental health and the drug crisis. In 2019, McPherson lost his son Eric to the drug crisis, and 2 years later, Eric's close friend Madeline took her own life as well. Two of his 10 walks are here in Niagara, with one Friday and another on Sunday. McPherson says he's aiming for about 55,000 steps each day.
2: Being 10 years, I decided I was going to do 10 walks to mark the 10 years. I want to remember everybody who's died in those 10 years. So currently, there have been 55,000. There's 302 people who died. So each of my walks are 55,302 steps, one in memory of each person who we've lost.
1: His series of walks wraps up on August 31st in Ottawa, which is also International Overdose Awareness Day. In sports, the Habs and Hurricanes are taking a 1-1 series tie to the Bell Centre tonight. Puck drop for Game 3 is at 8. And on the ball diamond, the Jays host the Marlins tonight, first pitch just after 7. 91.7 Giant FM Niagara weather, next.
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0: 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Niagara 3-day weather.
1: Tonight, a few clouds with fog patches developing near midnight, low 12. Tomorrow, warm and sunny during the day with a high of 27, feeling like 30, then cloudy periods at night, low 14. And on Wednesday, sunny, high 25, low 13. I'm DJ Blockstyle.
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0: Classic Rock 91.7, Jive FM, Ozzy Osbourne, Mama, I'm Coming Home. Afternoon Drive radio show with Jeff, and time for another Bizarro World's Record. Takes us to Etobicoke, to the campus of Humber Polytechnic, formerly known as Humber College. And we mentioned this a while back, that they were getting people together to try and set the world record for the world's largest human football game. And they successfully did it. Yes, it happened on Saturday in the rain. In the rain, they gathered there at Humber, and with weather barely registered once, the whistle blew, and 254 players locked themselves into position for what became the world's largest game of human foosball. They were all set up on a grid, an area, I guess, stretching 150 feet long by 68 feet wide. And they were supervised by Guinness World Record adjudicators. And I guess maybe nobody had ever done this, because they had to get at least 251, and they had 254 foosball players, human foosball players, the world's largest human foosball game, and it was set in Etobicoke at the Humber campus in Etobicoke.
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12: Chisler Road, as well as Highway 140 between Moyer Road and East Main Street, is currently closed due to a two-vehicle collision and is currently under investigation. Now, heading over to the QEW, there is going to be some slowdowns. If you're going to the Burlington Skyway Bridge at Niagara bound, there is going to be a major slowdown right before the Burlington Skyway Bridge. And right around Centennial Parkway, there's also going to be a major slowdown as well going Niagara bound. Now, heading over to the Canal Bridges, Clarence Street is currently raised with Queenston Street raising soon. And over to the border, there's currently no delays to the U.S. or to Canada. 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

0: 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Footage of Hope Niagara's Catch the Ace continues. They're now into week 20 of Catch the Ace, and on Thursday, they'll make this week's draw. And this week's estimated jackpot is $19,500. Now, you have until 4 p.m. on Thursday to get your tickets. 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
0: Mainly clear skies overnight tonight. 11 degrees will be the overnight low. Tomorrow becoming mainly sunny with a high of 25 degrees. Sunshine again on Wednesday, high of 25. Thursday, sunshine and 20. Currently, it is 20 degrees. 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

0: 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Mornings with Darlene and Brian. Two local voices you know and love.
1: You know, the pollen count is really high out there these days, and it seems to be affecting a lot of people. 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

0: 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That is Traffic. Dear Mr. Fantasy on the Afternoon Drive radio show with Jeff. Brandon's back again tomorrow. Time for a strange but true fact. Strange but true. Robots are starting to make more and more clothing. That's right. Our clothes are going to be made by robots. But they say that handling soft, flexible fabrics has been a major challenge for, you know, your average robot. So now some companies that use robots to make clothes are bypassing traditional sewing by using adhesives to assemble your shirts and pants and such. Adhesives. I mean, I guess I was way ahead of my time. I remember back in college, I once hemmed a pair of pants with staples.
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14: Chisler Road between Highway 140 and Moyer Road in Welland has been reopened. Now heading over to the QEW, there is going to be a minor slowdown as you're heading over the Burlington Skyway Bridge going Niagara bound. There's also still going to be a major slowdown shortly after Centennial Parkway North, so expect some slowdowns there going Niagara bound as well. Going to the Canal Bridges, Main Street is raised with Carleton Street raising soon. All other canal bridges are currently available. And over to the border, there's currently no delays to the U.S. or to Canada. 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I'm Nathan Beaulieu.
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Classic Rock at Night, Dead Flowers, Rolling Stones, Happy Monday, the Headstones after Cold as Ice. Warmer weather's on the way. Summertime might finally be here. 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

0: Classic Rock at Night, Tweeter and the Monkey Man, the Headstones. It is almost World Cup time. It June 7th comes fast. It grows until July 19th. Now, those new Ontario rules that we put in place to curb sky-high ticket prices for resale, not really applying to the World Cup tickets. FIFA World Cup opener in Toronto on June 12th will still run you more than $1,000 for one ticket. That's on the tournament's official resale site. By the way, the best seat in the house, VIP suite, will cost more than $47,000. Just need 47 friends to go in.
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0: 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Mornings with Darlene and Brian. Two local voices you know and love.
1: You know, the pollen count is really high out there these days, and it seems to be affecting a lot of people. 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

0: 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Well, in love news, new research is saying that in a relationship, men are more likely to say, I love you first. And we're hoping for the I love you return. If not, that's a pretty big matzo ball hanging out there.
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